0: 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Cat Catino Mobley joining us here in about 5 minutes or so right now. We'll take a few calls on this. Just Cam Newton, also one of the tragedies folks have let go from ESPN. And is there a loyalty you owe someone to kind of put you on, or you're a part of their show, as he was with Stephen A. Smith in First Take? Yet he interviewed the Ops and Jason Whitlock. Maybe no biggie. Maybe saying, hey, all's fair in love and war. 877-99 on Fox. Who we got?
1: All right, Big A in Odessa. You're on the Odd Couple, Fox Sports Radio. What's up, Big A?
2: What it do, fellas?
0: What up, what up?
2: Hey, nothing. Yeah, man, I saw the interview, man. I saw it all live when Cam put it on. The interview was not about Stephen A. He actually invited Whitlock on there because Whitlock had said a bunch of terrible things about Cam.
0: Right.
2: And Cam wanted to air it out. And the interview was great until the last question, which the show was about to go off, and Cam made the mistake of asking him, what is your beef with Stephen A? And Whitlock took off. He should have not even asked the question. He should have just ended it after they come together and was like, okay, we're going to squash our beef.
0: Right.
2: I think he should have ended it right there. That's the He's not a journalist. I think that's why.
1: I get that, but the idea that you sit there and just allow Jason to just go off without any pushback bothered me. Sorry, it just did. All right, Andre in Massachusetts, you're on the Odd Couple, Fox Sports Radio. What's up, Dre?
3: How you doing? Thanks for taking the call. Listen, all is fair in love and war, okay? And when you get out there in terms of the business world and your trade and you're an independent contractor, you know, then you have the right to operate in your self-interest. I thought the previous caller did a great job of kind of setting up in terms of the context of the interview.
1: But Andre, I'm going to disagree with you. He's an independent contractor, but he's on Stephen A's show. He's not doing his, if he wasn't on Stephen A's show, then he can do whatever he wants. The idea is you work with somebody.
3: Rob, point taken. And that brings me to my second side of my argument. You know, is Cam, he has the right to kind of take a step back. Now, listen, a lot of, you know, it's in terms of how you want to conduct yourself. My point is, he didn't step in for Stephen A. Smith, cross-examine Jason Whitlock. I'm not buying the argument that you're not a journalist or you're not a prosecutor and you don't have the skill set to be able to do
1: that.
3: Thank you. Because if you want to play with the big boys, then learn those skill sets. Go to journalism school. Go to law school. Understand.
1: But if people were saying stuff about somebody else, you know, normally you push back
0: The guy who sit next to multiple times a week,
1: yes.
0: Who I'm sure, and you know this with Stephen A., and I'm sure off the air, he's like, yo, man, tighten up here, do this a little bit. Thank you, Dre. Do focus on that. You know what I mean? It's helping you, you know, to have a great show. And, like, you just sat with him and you didn't challenge him at all. I'm not saying it's the end-all be-all that Cam
1: was
0: trying to do.
1: Or that he's bet. Mike Wallace on 60 Minutes. My God. Let's squeeze Big Nate in real quick. Big Nate in Washington. Kevin in Culver City. You're on the Odd Couple, Fox Sports Radio. What's up, Kev?
4: God is good.
0: All the time.
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6: 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Perlaza back at the wall. Move over Jason Hart. Oklahoma City's got a new all-time home run leader. Ryan Ward, 61st in his Oklahoma City career.
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6: Swing and a miss for strike three. It's number 13 in 6 perfect innings. 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
7: 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Our producer and engineer is Jeff Gaddy at our 1340 studios back at OKC. The Comets continue on this trip out west. They take on the Sacramento River Cats, the AAA affiliate of the San Francisco Giants. The Comets, the AAA affiliate of the Los Angeles Dodgers. 11-9 in the second half, 52-42 overall. River Cats 9-12 in the second half, 51-42 on the season. Left-hander Jackson Ferris will make the start for the Comets. Ferris has been oh so close, earning his first win of the year in his last two starts. 0-4 and a 6.96 ERA. It's a bullpen game for Sacramento. Right-hander Trent Harris will get it started. Harris 2-1 and a 4.15 ERA. Our first pitch tonight at 8:45 Central Time. Here on the On Deck Show, coming up, we'll talk about the Comets' last game on Sunday. A good one in Tacoma. They win 10-0, getting it done on both sides. We'll hear from the rehabbing Kike Hernandez. Some audio we had with him earlier this year when he was rehabbing previously, and that'll get you ready for today with the starting lineups. So the Comets winners 10-0 on Sunday afternoon in Tacoma. And the story of the first few innings were the Comets with a lot of scoring chances but unable to get over the hump. First through the fifth innings, they'd leave a total of 8 on base, putting at least one runner in scoring position every inning. Twice they had a runner at second, none out, and didn't score. Tacoma there, the scoring chances were not as prevalent, but they did get a leadoff double in the fourth inning, but prevented from scoring. So still scoreless in the sixth inning, but the Comets start off the inning with 3 straight singles, last of which by Matt Gorski to score a run. Still 1-0 in the seventh inning with runners at second and third, one out. It was Ryan Fitzgerald with a 2-run single. And Austin Gauthier up next. 2-2 to Gauthier. Here's the pitch. Swings. This is yanked. Deep left field towards the wall and gone. A 2-run homer by Austin Gauthier. That's his fifth of the season. And the Comets have now put up 4 runs here in the seventh inning, opening up a 5-0 lead. Two batters later, Chucky Robinson goes yard to make it 6-0. Then the eighth inning, 3 more runs, a 2-run homer by Zach Earhart, then an RBI single by Gauthier on a fly ball lost in the sun. It was 9-0, and then a Ryan Warren RBI single in the ninth inning scores the 10th run of the game. Meanwhile, the pitching staff retires the final 17 batters of the game for Tacoma. The Comets get their fifth shutout of the win at a 10-0 victory. 10 runs, 16 hits, 1 error, and 13 left on for the Comets. No runs, 4 hits, 2 errors, 5 left on for the Rainiers. Cole Irvin is league-leading ninth win, improving to 9-5, 6 scoreless, 4 hits, 1 walk, 3 strikeouts. The loss to Tacoma reliever Josh Simpson drops him to 0-1. Time of the game was 2 hours, 56 minutes, 6,447. Was the attendance. So the Comets avoid the 3-game sweep to open up play. They also had a 6-game losing streak against Tacoma, and hopefully we'll be able to build off that here tonight in Sacramento. We'll come back, be joined by the rehabbing Kike Hernandez. There's Oklahoma City Comets on deck, presented by Courtyard by Marriott, Oklahoma City downtown.
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1: Well, fan favorite Kike Hernandez currently at a second rehab assignment with Oklahoma City. Earlier this year, when rehabbing, had a chance to catch up with Kike, and we talked about first, we'll revisit again him discussing, you know, how's that balance, that difficulty to still be part of the Dodgers, yet still getting yourself right from a physical standpoint while in a rehab assignment?
2: I'm a guy that likes to be involved, not only in the locker room, but in the dugout stuff, with stuff that happens on the field with our team. So I like to, you know, stay in tune with what's going on with the team. And obviously we're kind of grinding right now as a team, as an offense, as a group. And, you know, it's one of those things where teams go through these stretches. Usually we go through these stretches like in July or August, but this time it happens to be in May, and everything's kind of magnified in that sense. But I'm very much involved. I'm trying to help out as much as I can. I'm available for all the guys that are here, but at the end of the day, I'm just here to, you know, get ready to go back up there, and those are my guys. And again, I'm here kind of like open door, even though I'm in the locker room, but I'm here to help as much as I can. But I'm also, you know, my mind is over there too.
3: Kike, the last question for you. The consensus is the gap between the big leagues and the AAA has never been wider. And if granted, you've only been here a week or so, but where do you think that gap has really kind of made its mark between those two levels?
2: Probably the velocity as far as the pitching side. Seems like teams are prioritizing stuff over sometimes performance. So if you have the stuff, you're going to kind of get a quick way of getting to the big leagues. And I mean, I don't blame him. Obviously, the harder the guy throws, the more the pitches the guy has, it gets tougher to hit. But I would say right now it's probably going to be the velocity. I got to see some decent arms last week against Salt Lake, and, you know, of course last night, Erasmo has never been a power guy, but he's always been a big command guy, and that's who I got to face. But I would probably have to say the biggest difference right now is, you know, in terms of, you know, you're consistently seeing high velocity in the big leagues, to where here you might run into one or two guys a week that throw hard, I guess. But like you said, I've only played four games thus far, and it hasn't been that way. But last year I got to spend a whole week in a rehab assignment, and I think the hardest fastball I saw was 93 in a whole week. So that's kind of where I'm at with that. But other than that, I don't really know, because obviously the player development side is where they need to be. And we have a very talented ball club here, and I haven't really been paying attention to the other teams, but as far as the OKC Comets, there's a lot of really good talent here.
1: That's Kike Hernandez. When we come back, we'll have today's starting lineups. There's Oklahoma City Comets on deck, presented by Courtyard by Marriott, Oklahoma City downtown.
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1: 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Leading off in center field is Alec Thomas. Kike Hernandez at third base, batting second. Batting third in left field is Ryan Ward. James Tibbs at third, the right fielder, bats fourth. Sung Kim's at second base and batting fifth. Jack Sawinski, designated hitter, will bat sixth. Batting seventh, the first baseman Ryan Fitzgerald. Batting eighth at shortstop, Noah Miller. And Griffin Lockwood Powell, the catcher, batting ninth. Starting pitcher for the Comets tonight is left-hander Jackson Ferris. For the Sacramento River Cats, leading off, the designated hitter Will Brennan. Scott Bandura is in center field and batting second. Parks Harbor, third baseman, will bat third. Bo Davidson is in left field. He bats fourth. Batting fifth is the second baseman, Oslavis Basabe. Batting sixth in right field, Turner Hill. Batting seventh at first base, Jake Holton. Batting eighth, the catcher, Adrian Sugasti. And batting ninth, the shortstop is Iverson Arteaga. Starting pitcher for the River Cats is right-hander Trent Harris. Going back with the first pitch from Sacramento, there's Oklahoma City Comets on deck, presented by Courtyard by Marriott, Oklahoma City downtown.
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0: 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And the accounts and descriptions of this game may not be disseminated without the express written consent of the Oklahoma City Comets in Major League Baseball.
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9: Swings and hits one hard, deep to right and gone. This game is tied. Alex Freeland's second home run of the night is a three-run blast with one out of the ninth.
0: The Oklahoma City Comets are on the air.
1: Swinging a ground ball to the right side. Got the ear to Freeland for one. On to first, double play and ball game over.
9: On the fourth double play, turned by the Comets, they'll win this one as Phillips induces a ground ball double play with the bases loaded.
0: Today's game is brought to you by Courtyard by Marriott, Oklahoma City, downtown. And now, with the call of today's game, here's the voice of the Oklahoma City Comets, Alex Friedman.
1: 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Our producer and engineer back in our 1340 studios in Oklahoma City tonight is Jeff Gaddy. The Oklahoma City Comets taking on the Sacramento River Cats, PCL's version of the Dodgers-Giants rivalry. The Comets at 11-9 the second half, 52-42 overall. The River Cats 9-12 in the half, 51-42 on the season. Comets coming off a three-game series loss in Tacoma. The River Cats a three-game series win in Albuquerque. Their first series win of any length in Albuquerque since 2019. These teams played each other in the final series of the first half in June in Oklahoma City. Teams split with the River Cats winning the first two, then the Comets the next three before the River Cats got the series finale. River Cats finished second in the league standings in the first half, had a chance but kind of faltered down the stretch after they were in the pilot position to win the first half. We'll talk about that later. Comets, again, will take on the River Cats here tonight. Game four of this nine-game road trip. Dropping the first two in Tacoma before a 10-0 win on Sunday afternoon. Right-hander Trent Harris to open up a bullpen game for the River Cats tonight. His first ever career start as a professional. It's his 27th appearance overall this year. Harris 2-1, a 4.15 ERA. 30 and a third innings, 15 runs, 14 earned, 33 hits, 17 walks, 35 strikeouts. Opponents have added 275, the 121st career appearance for Harris. Again, first start tonight. He has gotten up to as long as 2 2/3 innings, and we'll see how long Harris is able to go here tonight. Alec Thomas, Kike Hernandez, Ryan Ward, two up here in the first inning. Very warm here in Sacramento, opposite of what we had in Tacoma, 96 degrees under mostly clear skies. Winds are blowing out to center field at 10 miles per hour. Alec Thomas to lead things off. Batting at 287, 5 homers, 21 RBI. Did not play on Sunday. On Saturday in Tacoma was 0 for 5 after he had a 3-hit game on Friday night. Thomas will bat from the left side. Harris ready to go. And the first pitch of tonight's game. It's taken for a strike. We're underway at 6:47 this evening. Thomas would go 3-10 in the Tacoma series. Comets on Sunday finishing with 10 runs and 16 hits. All 10 runs over the final four innings. The pitch is swung out, fouled out of play towards the left side. 0-2 to Thomas. However, the third baseman was playing in. He'll now walk back. Now nothing and two. Harris last pitched on Saturday, one inning in Albuquerque. Threw 33 pitches that inning. Here's the pitch. He'll take a slider down. It's 2-1 to Thomas. The Comets faced Harris once earlier this year, pitched very well in a long relief stint, retiring all seven batters faced across 2 1/3 innings. 1-2 to Thomas, the pitch. Inside, it's now 2-2. Comets in their blue jerseys tonight. OKC across the front.

0: Harris misses high with a curve. Two games through this rehab assignment for Hernandez, 2-for-8 with a double. 1-of-5 on Sunday. Starts at third base tonight. Counted 1-0. Here's the pitch. Swings it and fouls it out of play behind the plate. Just two games with the Dodgers this year due to a pair of injured loose stints. Is now his 15th total game with OKC this year. Just underway in a scoreless top of the first inning. One ball in, one strike to Hernandez. Here's the pitch from Harris. Swings and fouls it off towards the right side. River Cats in their white jerseys. River Cats across the front in maroon script. Maroon stripes on the shoulders. On the back, maroon numbers, black letters, white pants, maroon hats. By winning percentage, Sacramento owns the best home record in the league. Here's the pitch. Swings it. It's a fly ball to right field. Hill, glove above his eyes. Now a few steps in towards his left. He'll make the catch. 330 to left, 380 to left center, 403 to center field, 380 to right center, and 325 down the right field line here at Center Health Park, which had three games over the weekend, Friday, Saturday, Sunday, between the Athletics and Washington Nationals. Ryan Wardle at left, here's the pitch. It's a slider for a strike. Ward hitting 269, 10 homers, 44 RBI. 1-of-3, an RBI single and three walks on Sunday. Pitch from Harris. This is high and outside. Arteaga shaded to the middle. And Harper about a third of the way off the line. Ward against Tacoma. Is the count now at one ball and one strike. Here's the pitch. And misses upstairs for ball two. Ward of the Tacoma series, 3-of-11 with a home run and 4 RBI. It's not with the Comets when these teams played each other in Oklahoma City. 2-1 from Harris. Swinging a ground ball towards Harper on the left side, and he's up with it and throws to first in a 1-2-3 inning. Go to the bottom of the first, no score. There's Oklahoma City Comets baseball presented by Courtyard by Marriott, Oklahoma City downtown.
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0: On the first inning, no score. Jackson Ferris to make the start for the Comets today. Number 15 of the year, 0-4, 6.96 ERA. 53 innings, 44 runs, 41 earned, 60 hits, 33 walks, 49 strikeouts. Has looked pretty good his last two starts. First pitch to Will Brennan, a fastball for a strike, and will be the first start out of the break for Ferris. Brennan, a 337 hitter in 50 games with Sacramento, also some time with San Francisco this year, two homers, 32 RBI with the River Cats. The pitch swung out and missed. It's 0-2 to Brennan. The River Cats team that will not strike out very much. They're going to put the ball in play a lot, collect a lot of hits, but not necessarily slug a ton. Nothing in two. Here's the pitch. They'll take it high for ball one. Brennan did not play Sunday in Albuquerque, 2-of-5 on Saturday. River Cats winning 5-1 in Albuquerque, as we mentioned.

0: First series win for Sacramento in Albuquerque since 2019. Here's the 1-2 to Brennan. Swings and hits a one hopper to Kim. A step to his right. They'll field and throw to first for the first down. Outfield left to right for the Comets is Ryan Ward, Alec Thomas, and James Sibbs III. Third baseman Kike Hernandez at shortstop Noah Miller. Second baseman Haesung Kim at first base Ryan Fitzgerald. And catcher Griffin Lockwood Powell. Scott Bandura, the hitter, batting at 282, three homers, 30 RBI in 49 games. Into the left side, the pitch to Bandura. It's down and away with a breaking ball. Bandura on Sunday was 3-5 with a double and two RBI. Back-to-back three-hit games for Bandura entering tonight. 7-13 at Albuquerque, the pitch. Called for a strike. He's been a hot hitter of late. It's a 19-game on-base streak for Bandura, during which he's batting 364 and has a 482 on-base percentage. One ball, one strike to Bandura. Here's the pitch from Ferris. Fastball up in the zone, strike two. The home plate umpire tonight is Jonathan Parra. He's the crew chief. Kelvis Velez at first base, Trevor Matthews at third. One ball and two strikes to Bandura. Pitch from Ferris. Fouls it out of play the left side. Well, the Comets had success against Bandura in the series in Oklahoma City. Held them 3-23, but really the tear he's currently been on began shortly after that. One ball, two strikes to Bandura, the pitch. Swings and hits a soft liner in right center field to base hit. Thomas will cut it off and throw it in. Well, he mentioned these River Cats so good in avoiding strikeouts. Comets, a team that normally strike out a lot of opposing hitters. It was a total of 45 in their six games against Sacramento. In Oklahoma City, six or fewer in three of the six. Parks Harbor batting right, the pitch. He'll take it for a strike. Recently promoted from AA, first three games with Sacramento, 4-12 with a double. At AA, Richmond was hitting 284 with 12 homers, 47 RBI. Campbell Shade in the middle. Long pause of the belt for Ferris. Now he delivers home. Yanks it foul off the left side, 0-2 to Harbor. Right now the like a pie slice in the middle of the infield in the sunlight as his son Kim's got his glove over his eyes. And the other three infielders all in the shadows. Nothing in 2 to Harbor. Here's the pitch. He'll hit in the air right side, heading foul, and will get out of play. There are two people sitting on the grass berm out there in right field. Two people, that's it. And that almost hit him. Oh, and now a young little girl comes in thinking that she needs to give the ball back. Just threw it back into right field. No score in the first, runner on with one out. Rivercats hit at 353 in that series in Albuquerque. A throw to first down and 10. At least 12 hits every game, total of 42. And they enter tonight four straight games with at least 12 hits. And they've scored at least five runs in nine straight games entering today. Here's the 0-2. Harbor takes it down and inside. Rivercats third base coach is Holbert Cabrera. Robert Riggins, the first base coach. One ball and two strikes to Harbor with Davidson on deck. There goes the runner. Pitches a breaking ball for strike three. Throw down to second is not in time. Bandura's got his 20th overall stolen base of the year between AA and AAA's 10th with the River Cats. So Ferris gets his first strikeout. Now, the River Cats in the previous series with the Comets were 12-13 in their stolen base attempts. And they got an early one tonight. It's up Bo Davidson, like Harbor, just promoted from AA. Davidson 5-15, 2 RBI in his first three games. Davidson will bat for the left side. Pitch from Ferris, a swing and a miss at a slider. Davidson at AA Richmond at 277, 19 home runs, which was third in the league, 53 RBI, which ranks sixth. Considered one of the top position player prospects in the Giants organization. Count it 0-1 to Davidson. A little bit high for ball one. No runner at second, two down. No score in the bottom of the first inning. River Cats 11-47 in their last series in Albuquerque with men in scoring position. 1-1 to Davidson. Here's the pitch from Ferris. Fouled off to the left side. And at least 15 at-bats in all three of those games in Albuquerque. And it's very similar to what they did against the Comets. Just had chance after chance after chance. 71 at-bats with runners in scoring position in six games. At least 12 in four of the six. A ball and two strikes to Davidson. The pitch from Ferris. Fastball a little bit outside. Evens things up to Davidson. 24-year-old from Charlotte, North Carolina. Long look at second. Here's the 2-2. That one is in there for strike three with a fastball. Back-to-back strikeouts by Ferris ends the first. No runs, a hit, one left. We'll go to the second. No score. There's Oklahoma City Comets baseball presented by Courtyard by Marriott, Oklahoma City downtown.
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0: First pitch of the second inning to James Tibbs III is a curveball for a strike. Scoreless here in Sacramento early on. Tibbs batting 293, 21 homers, 72 RBI. Arteaga plays middle of the pitch. Call for a strike on a cutter, and now 0-2. Tibbs doubled in his only at bat on Sunday. Came in to replace Kike Hernandez late in the game. No balls, two strikes to Tibbs the pitch. Takes it low. The appeal is check swing, didn't go, says the third base umpire, Trevor Matthews. Tibbs in Tacoma, 3-6, a double, two walks. Enters today, six-game hitting streak, 9-18. 1-2 pitch on the way to Tibbs. Swinging a ground ball towards the right side. It's going to go through to the second baseman, Basabe. The pitcher, Harris, will come over and cover. Both Holton and Basabe converged at first. Now Basabe feeds Harris for the first out. Trent Harris has now faced 11 Oklahoma City batters in the season series and has retired all of them, including his first four tonight. His son Kim, the batter, hitting at 293, one home run, 17 RBI. In for the left side. Here's the first pitch from Harris. Down and away from all one. Kim on Sunday, 1-4 with a double and two walks. was 6-for-12 with 3 extra base hits in Tacoma. Comets overall had a 330 in the 3 games at Cheney Stadium. Here's the 1-0. Pitch is grounded foul. A offense that certainly has been really humming of late. At least 10 hits in 7 of the last 9 games. The 1-1. Called for a strike, even though it goes off the glove of Sugasti. It did get the inner edge of the plate. Five straight games with at least 10 hits entering tonight, including 16 on Sunday. All in it. 2 strikes. Here's the pitch from Harris. Swing and a miss for strike 3. Second strikeout. Two down for Jack Sawinski. Sawinski batting 296, 19 home runs, 67 RBI. Batting for the left side. First pitch from Harris. Missed a bit outside with a slider. Shortstop Artiago played to the middle. Harbor a bit in at third. Sawinski was 1-of-5 with a run scored on Sunday. Here's the pitch. Swinging a chopper left side. Diving stop made by Harbor from his knees to first. The throw is offline. It'll be an infield hit for Jack Sawinski. Great effort by Harbor, though, and the fans applauding it. First base runner tonight for the Comets brings up Ryan Fitzgerald. Career day on Sunday. First career 5-hit game. He was 5-for-5 with a double. And 2 RBI, the third Comet with a 5-hit game this season. No score in the second. Fitzgerald batting left. Pitch from Harris. Called for a strike. Fastball down to the zone. Arteaga plays him to the middle. Well, Fitzgerald be with those 5 hits on Sunday. Ended up going 8-for-12 in Tacoma. Batting 319, 8 home runs, and 61 RBI overall the pitch. Swing and a miss, strike 2. And back in front among all hitters in the minor leagues in hits. Now the count 0-2 with a runner on and 2 out. Comets batted 333 over the weekend with 2 out against Tacoma. Check on Sawinski and ahead of the tag of Holton. Comets finished with 19 runs in Tacoma. No balls in it. 2 strikes to Fitzgerald. Pitch from Harris. Swings and fouls it back. So on June the 19th, Trent Harris pitching against the Comets out of the bullpen. Reference retired. All 7 batters faced in his 2 1/3 inning. Struck out 3 through 28 pitches across those 7 batters. The game in which he entered in the 5th inning with the Comets leading 3-1. Would leave in a 3-3 tie. Comets, though, would eventually win that game. Here's the pitch. Swing and a miss at a curveball to end the inning. So Harris, 2 more strikeouts and a scoreless second. He's up to 3 in this contest. No runs, a hit, 1 left. Heading to the bottom of the second, no score. There's Oklahoma City Comets baseball presented by Courtyard by Marriott, Oklahoma City downtown.
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0: Out of the second inning, no score. Oslavius Basabe to lead off for the River Cats. Basabe hitting 265, 5 homers, 42 RBI. First pitch from Ferris. Down and in for ball one. Basabe 1-4 on Sunday in Albuquerque. 5-13 of the series. Be followed by Turner Hill and Jake Holton. Pitch from Ferris. Down and in for ball two. Ferris's last game was 12 days ago. Against El Paso, 4 2/3 innings, 3 runs, 5 hits, a walk, and 6 strikeouts. Really cruised until he got the 2 out of the 5th inning. The pitch is high to Basabe, 3-0. Retired 14 of his first 16. He even began the 5th inning with back-to-back strikeouts, but then 5 straight reach base with 2 out. And he's going to walk Basabe on 4 pitches to lead off the 2nd inning as he misses inside. Leadoff man on for Turner Hill, who just crushed the Comets in the series in Oklahoma City. Hill batting 328, 6 homers, 43 RBI in 70 games. Against OKC was 10 for 26. The first pitch to Hill is called for a ball, but challenged by Lockwood Powell. Result of the pitch was a strike, got the outside corner, so it is overturned into strike one. Somehow hard to believe it was only 10 of 26 for Hill. But he hit 3 home runs, had 11 RBI. The pitch to Hill, called for strike two. Hill 2 for 4 on Sunday in Albuquerque. And end up going 5 of 14 at Isotopes Park in the series. No balls, 2 strikes to Hill. Here's the pitch. Swings and hits one of the air towards right center field towards the gap. It's going to split the gap and go to the wall. Basabe on the way to third will be stopped as the throw comes into Kim. So on an 0-2 pitch, Hill will double the gap. Another extra base hit for Hill against the Comets. And the River Cats threatening here with runners at second and third and nobody out. Up Jake Holton batting at 218, 6 homers, 43 RBI. No bad for the right side. No big opportunity for Sacramento. Runners at second and third, down out the pitch. A curveball that swung out of his for strike one. Holton on Sunday, 1 for 4, only game of the 3 in Albuquerque played in. Nothing in 1. Here's the pitch from Ferris. Missed up and away with a fastball. Ferris facing the River Cats June the 21st. 3 2/3 innings, 3 runs, 2 earned, 2 hits, 3 walks. Or check that, 4 walks, 3 strikeouts. The pitch. Down and in for ball 2 with a curveball. And now facing a big jam here with nobody out in the 2nd inning. Two one to Holton. He'll hit a chopper left side over Hernandez, who is drawn in. It's going to get in left field, a base hit. So Basabe scores. Hill to third, RBI single by Holton. Ballard's at second and third. Hernandez playing in. Not all the way, but in enough for that chopper to get over his head. The runners at the corner, still nobody out. It's now 1-0 Rivercats. Lockwood Powell out to talk with Ferris. Adrian Sugasti, his first plate appearance with the Rivercats. Joined the roster today. Batting .275, two homers, 22 RBI in 36 games at AA Richmond. Sugasti batting right. Pitch from Ferris. Just missing with a sinker. A little bit down and in. Well, ABS headed to strike, but not challenged by the Comets, 1-0. Pitch to Sugasti. He's fouled off of the right side. Sugasti, 23-year-old from Panama, signing with the Giants 2019. Rivercats have taken a 1-0 lead, batting with runners at first and third, and still nobody out. Here's the 1-1. Down and inside of the breaking ball, stopped by Lockwood Powell to his left. Ferris's final two games before the All-Star break went 10 and two-thirds innings, four runs on seven hits, struck out 14, 2-1, swinging a ground ball towards short. Miller's going to flip to Kim for one, on to first, the throw is wide, and what should have been an easy double play only turns into one out as another run scores. Now, no error given to Kim, as you're not allowed to assess an error to the middle infielder throwing the ball in that situation, but that was just a poor throw that, you know, Hill was going to score regardless, but the Comets really should have gotten two outs. And now it's 2-0. Sugasti will get credit for an RBI. Arteaga batting right. First pitch breaking ball is strike. Hill scores, and now it's Sugasti at first. Arteaga batting .244, two homers, 24 RBI. Fouls the next pitch out of play behind the plate. Arteaga Sunday in Sacramento, Albuquerque 0 for 4. The 0-2. Popped it up towards the Comets dugout, foul it out of play. Rivercats two runs here at the bottom of the second. Manning with a runner at first and one out. 5 runs, 12 hits on Sunday in Albuquerque. And a .290 against the Comets in their 6 games in Oklahoma City. 32 total runs, pitched to Arteaga. Weak ground ball in front of the plate, picked up by Lockwood Powell, his throw to first in time. Sugasti will advance to second. He'll be in scoring position with two out for Will Brennan. Brennan to ground out his first time up. Brennan batting to the left side of the plate. First pitch from Ferris. Curveball for strike one. Now he's brought this up at his last start with pitching coach David Anderson saying, you know, there's just two keys of late for Ferris, one of which is just starting with strike one, and the other of which has been executing the curveball. It's another curveball. This one pulled down the right side and foul onto the berm. 0-2 to Brennan. Rivercats have taken a 2-0 lead in the second. O-2 from Ferris. That's down and away and missed by Lockwood Powell. It'll be a pass ball to allow Sugasti to go to third. A likely a passed ball. We'll wait the official ruling. Yeah, looking at the replay, it is confirmed as a pass ball to pitch. Swing and a miss at a breaking ball down and away. Blocked by Lockwood Powell. He'll lob it to first, and that'll end the inning. So the River Cats with two runs on two hits. No errors and runner left. They'll go to the third. Comets trail 2-0. It's Oklahoma City Comets baseball presented by Courtyard by Marriott, Oklahoma City downtown.
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0: Comets trail 2-0 as we begin the third inning. First time in this road trip they do not score first. Noah Miller will lead off. Switch hitter batting left. The pitch from Harris. Called for a strike. Noah Miller batting 250, 10 homers, 50 RBI. Did not play on Sunday. 0 for 3 on Saturday with a walk. Here's the 0-1 from Harris. Breaking ball for a strike. Well, great start so far for Harris in this bullpen game. There is a left-hander warming in the Sacramento bullpen. It is Joe Whitman. No balls in it. Two strikes to Miller. Here's the pitch from Harris. Swinging a ground ball left side, right towards Harbaugh Fields, and throws to first for the out. Now Harris retiring 7 of 8. He's gone as long as 2 2/3 innings and thrown as many as 46 pitches in an outing this year. But we didn't mention he threw 33 pitches across 6 batters on Saturday in Albuquerque. The inning went air, stolen base, strikeout, RBI single, another stolen base, walk, and then a ground ball double play. Brings up Griffin Lockwood Powell, hitting 224, one homer, 6 RBI, that's right, the pitch. Take it for a strike. 2-0 Sacramento in the third. Connets have struggled to start series on the right foot of late. They've lost 4 of their last 5 series openers, the 0-1. Pitch is a little bit inside, but challenged by Sugasti. The result of this pitch was low, so the call is confirmed. And the River Cats with one challenge remaining. Lockwood Palo for 4 on Saturday. 1-1 from Harris. Well, he called for a strike with a sinker. 2 for 8 with a home run against the River Cats in the first series between these two teams. 1-2 to Lockwood Powell. He'll swing and miss for strike 3 at a slider. 4th strikeout for Harris. bring up Alec Thomas. Not on two out. That's how each of the first three innings have started tonight. Comets trail 2-0. Thomas batting left. Here's the pitch. A little bit down for ball one. Trent Harris signing as an undrafted free agent out of Division II UNC Pembroke by the Giants, same school that produced River Ryan. Pitch is sharply grounded to the middle, right to Arteaga. Fields and throws to first. Comets down in order as Harris is retired 9-10. Goes to the bottom of the third with the Comets down 2-0. It's Oklahoma City Comets baseball presented by Courtyard by Marriott, Oklahoma City downtown.
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0: On the third inning, 2-0, Sacramento, Scott Bandura leading off. A single his first time up. Bandura batting left. Here's the pitch from Ferris. Tie for ball one. Bandura, Harvard Davidson here for the River Cats. 42 pitches through the first two innings for Jackson Ferris tonight. Here's the 1-0. A little bit outside with a slider, ball two. And just barely missed. Looking at ABS, here's the 2-0 pitch. That will get the outer edge for strike one with a sinker. Miller shade in the middle. Hernandez has been in at third. It's 2-1 to Bandura. Here's the pitch from Ferris. Swing and a miss at a slider. River Cats enter tonight 6-3 in the last nine games. In the last six, though, they've traded losses and wins every game. They're trying to win back-to-back here tonight after the win on Sunday. 2-2. It's a fly ball foul out of play the left side. 25-18 at home, as we mentioned, my winning percentage, best record in the PCL. 2-2 from Ferris. That's in there for strike three. Fastball down to the zone. It's strikeout number three, or check that, strikeout number four. There's one away in the third inning. Now, during this run in which the River Cats, they scored at least five runs in nine straight. They have 95 hits total in that time as Parks Harbor bats right. The pitch, breaking ball down and in. Only struck out 45 times, an average of five per game. Harbor called out on strikes his first time up. Here's the pitch to Harbor. He'll swing and foul it back. Now Harbor, just about 2 years ago, not drafted out of UNC after spending his first 3 years in college at Georgia. Yankees signed him Played at three different levels in the Yankees organization last year. The pitch swings and it's a line drive in left field, a base hit. Ward will pick it up and toss it in. Got traded last July as part of the package for Camilo Doval. At least one hit each of the first three innings by Sacramento. Runner on for Bo Davidson. Davidson will bat left. He's 0 for 1 of the strikeout. 2-0 Sacramento in the third. Here's the pitch. A little bit low for ball one. Davidson played a year at junior college in North Carolina, then took a year off, played another junior college. The pitch, swing and a miss for strike one. Then went to the Coastal Plains League and signed as a free agent by the Giants in July of 2023. 1-1 to Davidson. It's a breaking ball pulled foul on the ground on the right side. Well, we mentioned the Comets struggling to start off series with wins of late. Exact opposite for the Rivercats. They're 11-6 in series openers overall this year, winning 8 of the last 10, including 3 in a row. 1-2 to Davidson. Pitch from Ferris. Swings and fouls off the fastball back to the screen. Mentioned the River Cats and their lack of strikeouts was a good thing in terms of the offense. They're last in the league men strikeouts by 107. I mean, it's not even close. Here's the 1-2. Swing and a miss for strike three. Well, Ferris has now struck out five. They'll get the second out. Bring up Basabe. Sade walked and scored in the second. He bats right. First pitch from Ferris. It's a curveball a little bit outside. 2-0 River Cats in the third. Now the 1-0. That's in the dirt and knocked around by Lockwood Powell. It's going to allow runner to take second and Harbor. Wild pitch by Ferris. Now, they did overturn the previous pass ball call lasting into a wild pitch, so it is the second wild pitch now for Ferris tonight. I was surprised when the official score said he was changing the initial ruling of pass ball last inning. 2-0 pitch. Out of the way is Basabe's seen seven pitches, all of it outside the strike zone. Three out of Basabe. He'll take a fastball for a strike. I mentioned the River Cats constantly getting guys in runner and scoring position, and they do it again here in the third. 3-1 to Basabe. Pitch from Ferris. Down and in. He walked for the second time. Two aboard for Turner Hill. A double on an 0-2 pitch his first time up. He entered tonight on an 8-game hitting streak in which he's 16 of 35 and again a double at his first at bat. He'll bat to the left side. Pitch to Hill. Curveball for a strike. Been a tough puzzle to solve for the Comets pitching staff. No one from Ferris. Fastball strike two. Well, he had Hill 0-2 last time before Hill doubled. I don't think it was just kind of a lack of execution situation, a slider that stayed down the middle of the plate. See what he does on this 0-2 offering. Here comes, nope, going to step off. Harbor at second, Basabe at first. Oh, and two to Hill. Here's the pitch. It's a fly ball to left field. A few snaps to the left for Ward's going to make the catch and end the inning. No runs, a hit to Lapwood on the fourth, with the Comets trailing 2-0. There's Oklahoma City Comets baseball presented by Courtyard by Marriott, Oklahoma City downtown.
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0: Top of the fourth inning, Comets down 2-0. Great job by opener Trent Harris. And he'll give way to left-hander Joe Whitman. He'll face Kike Hernandez leading off the fourth, batting right. Whitman's first pitch taken from 0-1. Hernandez, Ward, and Tibbs after Harris retires 9-10, 37 pitches. Here's the 1-0 down and inside from Whitman. Hernandez flied out his first time up. The pitch, that'll miss high, ball three. We'll take a strike. Now, Comets faced Whitman as a starter back in Oklahoma City. This is now his fifth relief appearance overall with Sacramento, 3-2 at a 4.13 RA. Pitch is swung at line to center. That's going to drop in front of Andura, base hit for Kike Hernandez. Leadoff man on here in the fourth. Whitman 32 2/3 innings, 15 runs, 34 hits, 9 walks, 27 strikeouts. Transition to a relief role this month after he had been starting with Sacramento, been starting all year between AA and AAA. Ryan Ward to the plate, no bat left. Here's the pitch from Whitman, up and in from 0-1. Ward a ground out of the first. Now Trent Harris, season high three innings, opening up this bullpen game, retires 9-10 faced. One hit, an infield single by Jack Sawinski, no walks, four strikeouts, 37 pitches, 27 strikes. Here's the pitch. Missing outside, and now it's two games against the Comets this year, 5 1/3 scoreless innings with just one hit allowed. The good news is Comets won't have to worry about facing him for a few days. 2-0 to Ward. A breaking ball fouled off behind the plate. Since Ward's return to the Comets, 13 games, batting .320 across that time with four homers. Here's the 2-1. Swing and a miss at a slider. Whitman's previous game, Friday at Albuquerque, scoreless and hitless inning with one walk and one strikeout. The 2-2. Swings and pulls it in the air to right field. Hill is drifting back, stepping just in front of the warning track to make the catch. Runner remains on. Comets down 2-0 in the fourth. Yeah, it's not like Whitman had been pitching poorly. So far as a reliever, 5 innings, 2 runs, 3 hits, 3 walks, 4 strikeouts. He'll face James Tibbs, the third, and that's left. Here's the pitch. Called for a strike and a sinker. Tibbs a ground out of the second. Comets down 2-0 in the fourth. Arteaga shade in the middle. Machado halfway between first and second. There's the 0-1. Fastball strike two. Two pitch from Whitman. That'll be outside on June the 19th. Whitman went 4 2/3 innings at OKC. 3 runs, 9 hits, a walk, 6 strikeouts. Gave up back-to-back home runs to Ryan Fitzgerald and Alec Thomas at one point. Throw to first base. Hernandez in safely. No decision for Whitman in a game. The Comets would eventually win 7-3. Same game in which Trent Harris immediately followed Whitman and retired all 7 batters he faced. 1-2. Swings and pops it up on the left side. Foul territory. Harbor towards his dugout will reach and make the catch. Back-to-back outs after the leadoff single by Hernandez. It's up Hae-Sung Kim. Kim 0 for 1 of the strikeout. That's from the left side of the play. 2-0 River Cats in the fourth. Pitch is called for strike one. One from Whitman. Fouled out of play to the left side. Kim entering today, having hit safely in 7 of 8. Slow start for the Comets offense so far tonight. Nothing in 2 to Kim. Next pitch from Whitman. Swings and fouls it back. Whitman drafted by the Giants. Compensation pick in the second round, 2023, out of Kent State. Kim trying to get this inning to Jack Sawinski. Here's the 0-2. Swing and a miss for strike three at a slider. So a leadoff single, but then 3 in a row retired. It's now 12-14 retired by the Sacramento pitching staff. River Cats leading 2-0 in the fourth is Oklahoma City Comets Baseball, presented by Courtyard by Marriott, Oklahoma City downtown.
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0: Bottom of the fourth inning, Comets down 2-0. First pitch to Jake Holton. He'll take it for a strike. An RBI single his first time up. Holton, Sagasti, and Arteaga due up. Next pitch from Ferris is popped up, shallow right. Tibbs chasing towards the line into a slide is going to make the catch. Great running grab by James Tibbs, the third, sliding towards the dirt track near the foul line. Time to slide perfectly. Momentum took him just basically towards the chalk. One away for Sugasti. Already out of fielder's choice, his first time up. Pitch from Ferris, high and outside. Sugasti had been on Richmond's injured list. This pitch is swung at, hit in the air to deep left field. Ward is going back to the wall, and it is gone. Well, Sugasti, just two home runs at AA Richmond in 36 games, but he's got one here. It'll add on to the Rivercats lead at 3-0. Comets doing such a good job of late avoiding home runs. And it's not a bad hit. I mean, that was down and out of the zone, and Sugasti just went to get it. It happens. First home run allowed in five starts for Ferris since he pitched June the 14th in Charlotte. The pitch is fouled off the left side. Arteaga for one of the ground out. Pitch from Ferris. Swing a ground ball to the right side. Kim to his left has it. He'll throw to first for the second out. This is empty for Will Brennan, who's 0 for 2. 3-0 Sacramento here in the fourth inning. Brennan will bat left. Here's the pitch. It's a breaking ball for a strike. Ground out of the first, strike out the second. Now the 0-1. Down and outside. Pitch to Brennan. Little miss outside, 2-1. 280 career major league games for Brennan, mostly with Cleveland. First year in the Giants organization, the 2-1. Fouled out of play the left side. Well, the Rivercats had only had one home run in the last five games. They are last in the league in home runs. Here's the pitch. Swing and a miss at a curveball to end the inning. Strikeout number 6 for Ferris. Adrian Sugasti's home run adds the lead. 3-0 Sacramento moving to the 5th is Oklahoma City Comets Baseball presented by Courtyard by Marriott, Oklahoma City downtown.
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3: Top of the fifth inning, first pitch to Jack Suwinski, grounded foul off to the right side. Comets down 3-0. Yeah, 12 of 14 retired. And nobody's yet to reach scoring position. Suwinski's got one of the team's two hits so far. This is Whitman's second inning. The left-hander's 0-1. That's off the end of the bat, up the left side and foul. No two from Whitman. That'll be something away. Suwinski, Fitzgerald, Miller do up. Here's the 1-2. Outside evens the count up. Two balls, two strikes. Here's the pitch. High ball three, so it's gone from 0-2 to full on Suwinski. Now it's batted 268 against the River Cats in the first series. 3-2 pitch, swings and fouls it back. Score a total of 30 runs. Sacramento pitched well in Albuquerque for the most part. Here's the 3-2. Swings and lines it foul off to the right. 26 innings, giving up 14 runs, 10 earned, but they held Albuquerque scoreless in 21 of 26 innings. Only five extra base hits in that hitter-friendly part. It really has been an all-or-nothing pitching staff of late for Sacramento. Here's the 3-2. Swing and a miss for strike three. It's Whitman's second strikeout. Pitching staff's sixth overall. We're playing for Ryan Fitzgerald. Look at the last eight games for Sacramento. They're 5-3. In the five wins, it's been nine total runs allowed. In the three losses, 34 runs allowed with at least 11 runs each game. The pitch is outside to Ryan Fitzgerald. Fitzgerald's 0-for-1 of the strikeout. Mentioned he had homered against Whitman earlier this year. Harbor plays it at third. Pitch is swung out and fouled out of play the left side. Now, the last five losses for Sacramento, they've given up at least eight runs each game. For the six wins in the same time frame as the pitch down and away, they've given up a total of 15 runs. So it looks like so far we're just getting the good version, unfortunately, for the Comets. River San Martin warming in the Sacramento bullpen, another left-hander. Pitch is swung out line in left field, base hit for Fitzgerald. Now Fitzgerald aboard with one out. He's now hit safely in 16 of his last 18 games. Right on for Noah Miller.

0: Now it's down 3-0. Miller switch hitter batting right. Pitch from Whitman. Down ball one. The ground out is first time up. Was hitless in his two games in Tacoma. And entering tonight, just 1-13 in his last four games. Sade will be closer to the middle than Arteaga the pitch. Grounded towards the left side. That's too far out of the range of Arteaga in a left field. Another base hit. And Fitzgerald will hold it second. First time the Comets have a man advance past first base. And looks like we might have a pitching change coming up. Now you're going just lefty to another lefty, so it must be a pitch count issue here. Now Whitman will be done after an inning and a third and 32 pitches. Now the Comets down 3-0 in the fifth. Reaver San Martin coming in. 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
0: Top of the fifth inning, Comets trailing 3-0. They're batting with two on and one out. Left-hander Reaver San Martin is the new pitcher. 16th appearance with the River Cats, 1-2 and a 4.5 ERA, 20 innings, 12 runs, 10 earned, 18 hits, 4 walks, 19 strikeouts, and also had 2 appearances with San Francisco this year. San Martin will inherit runners at first and second for Griffin Lockwood Powell. That's right. First pitch swinging a ground ball towards third. It's fielded by Harbor. Steps on third, throws to first, and the inning comes to an end on the double play. Comets finally put a man in scoring position, but it takes one pitch to end the inning. No runs, two hits, and one left. We go to the bottom of the fifth. Comets trail 3-0. 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
0: Bottom of the fifth inning. Sacramento ahead 3-0. Scott Bandura leading off. First pitch from Ferris. Sark with a curveball that's poked foul off to the left. Bandura 1-2. Single the first. Struck out in the third. Tarver and Davidson do on next. Here's the 0-1. Just added outside with a curveball. 75 pitches through four innings for Ferris. Here's his pitch. Fastball for strike two. Ahead of Bandura, the ball in two strikes. Ferris will deliver home. Down and outside. It's finally had a little something building in the top of this inning, but extinguished as quickly as it started. The pitch, swinging a line drive in left field, the base hit. Second time tonight, Bandura with two strikes collects a hit. He'll be on to start off the inning for Parks Harbor. Harbor 1-for-2, a strikeout of the first, single the third. No bat from the right side of the pitch. This time with a slider. Leadoff man on for the second time tonight. It's the River Cats. Fifth or sixth overall hit. Here's the pitch. Harbor grounds it foul. One ball and one strike to Harbor. Here's the pitch. Takes a changeup low. And Harbor from the Atlanta area, 3 years at the University of Georgia before transferring to North Carolina for his final year. 2-1 to Harbor. He'll foul out of play to the right side. Sacramento entering this series. Overall, second in the league in batting average, but seventh in runs scored. Mentioned last in home runs, although they have homer tonight. We've talked a lot about how they're last in strikeouts. They don't walk a lot either. Here's the pitch. Swings it. It's a line drive into left field. Another two-strike hit. And the second hit tonight by Harbor, and there's two on with nobody out. Bo Davidson, who's 0-for-2 with two strikeouts. See Coach David Anderson jogs out to the mound. River Cats in front 3-0 and now have two on with nobody out. Comets will get right-hander Jose Rodriguez up and loosening in the bullpen. Davidson batting on the left side. First pitch from Ferris. Swings and fouls it off the left. Down looking at the first. Down swinging the third. Bandura now at second. Harbor at first. At least one hit every inning for Sacramento. Here's the pitch. Down and away. Sliding stout made by Lockwood Powell. Now the 1-1. Grounded towards the right side. Fitzgerald goes to Miller for one. Throw, and there it will be no throw. Back to first. Ferris was over to cover, and Miller holds on to it. So runners at the corners. And Basade coming up. Looks like we're going to have a pitching change before Basade to hit. Ferris will be finished after 4 1/3 innings tonight. They'll leave with a 3-0 deficit. Rodriguez will come in and look to keep the score at that. As Oklahoma City College Baseball, presented by Courtyard by Marriott, Oklahoma City downtown.
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0: Out of the fifth inning, Sacramento already leading 3-0 as runners at first and third, one out. New pitcher for the Comets, right-hander Jose Rodriguez. Tenth appearance, 1-1, 3.75 ERA, 12 innings, 6 runs, 5 earned, 10 hits, 6 walks, and 13 strikeouts. Bandura's at third, Davidson at first. Basade's walked twice tonight. He bats right. First pitch from Rodriguez. This is up and away for ball one. Ferris still responsible for the runners on. Rodriguez last pitching Saturday, inning in 2/3. One out to Basade. Just missed with a slider. Maybe a little bit inside. Yeah, it was. 2-0. And he's only seen one strike tonight. Two one from Rodriguez. Low ball three. He's inning in 2/3, charged with one run, no hits, two walks, two strikeouts, through 29 pitches with 15 strikes. 3-0 to Basade. Pitch from Rodriguez. Down for ball four. He walks for the third time tonight. He's not like a high walk guy either. But it's largely been easy takes. Yeah, the base is now loaded for Turner Hill. Hill 1-2 with a double and a run scored. He bats left. Already 3-0 Sacramento. Chance dead on. Here's the pitch. Takes a changeup for a strike. Doubled and scored in the second. Fly down the third. Miller will shade in the middle. The count at nothing at one. Pitch to Hill. In the dirt. Stopped by Lockwood Powell. Will keep it close. The runners stay. Bender at third. Davidson at second. Basabe at first. Hill a grand slam against the Comets earlier this year. One pitch. Down and in. It shuffles the feet of Hill for ball two. 3-0 Sacramento. A chance to get more distance. Base is loaded. One out. Two balls and a strike to Hill. The pitch from Rodriguez. Outside, ball three. One on the way to Hill. Grounded towards the right side. Fitzgerald is second for one. Throw to first with Rodriguez. Covering is wide. One run is scored, and now another is going to score as well. Did they call the ball dead and out of play? Live ball. No, two runs will score. It's now 5-0. One in which Comets probably just should have kept on to. And looking at the replay, Hill was going to be safe. Now, Miller will be charged with a throwing error. Jake Holton, the batter, in for the right side. Pitch from Rodriguez. Outside, ball one. Now, Hill, the RBI. It's 44th of the year. Davidson scores on the throwing error by Miller. Comets have committed an error now in four straight. Here's the pitch. Hill will take off. It's a strike. Throw down to second. And the tag on the heels of Hill, not in time. Hill's 20th stolen base. Holton tonight, 1-2. Here's the pitch. In the dirt, and this is past Lockwood Powell. Third wild pitch by the Comets pitching staff tonight, and now Hill to third. Two and one to Holton. Next pitch from Rodriguez. Swinging a liner right to Miller. Makes the catch and ends the inning. Two more runs on two hits. There was one error and one runner left on base. We go to the sixth with the Comets now down 5-0. 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
0: Comets down 5-0 as we start the sixth inning. Alec Thomas, Kike Hernandez, Ryan Ward, Duong, Reaver, San Martin remaining the game. Inherited two on with one out last inning through one pitch to end the inning on a double play off the bat of Lockwood Powell in his first pitch of the sixth. His low to Alec Thomas. Struck out of the first, ground out in the third. It's the second straight game the Comets held scoreless through five innings. The pitch is fouled down. Now on Sunday, after being held scoreless through five, they did score 10 from the sixth inning on. Now the difference is there were just so many opportunities for the Comets to score between the first and fifth on Sunday, and there just barely been any tonight. Here's the 1-1 to Thomas. He'll swing and miss for strike two. Struck out in the first, grounded out in the third. Jeremy Rosario begins to warm at the Comets bullpen. The pitch swung out of his hit a slider for strike three. Seventh strikeout by the Sacramento pitching staff. Joe Whitman went an inning and a third. No runs, three hits, no walks, two strikeouts. Kike Hernandez, the batter, he's one for two. First pitch to Hernandez. Down for ball one. Slide out in the first, singled in the fourth. 1-0 from San Martin. Down and inside for ball two. 5-0 Sacramento in the sixth inning. Not a great start to this series up to this point. Here's the 2-0. Swings. This ball's hit pretty well. Deep to left field. Is it going to stay fair? No. Two and one to Hernandez. This game for San Martin, Friday in Albuquerque, inning a third scoreless as Hernandez swings and misses the next pitch. Now the 2-2. Swinging a ground ball towards third. Couple of steps in for Harbor to field and throw to first for the second out. Bases will be empty for Ryan Ward. Comets down 5-0 in the sixth. Wardle bat left. First pitch from San Martin down and away. San Martin from Cartagena, Colombia. He's 30 years old. Here's the pitch. Swinging a tapper and the top of the batter's circle. Picked up by the catcher, Sugasti. Throws to first, ending 1-2-3 inning. Going to the bottom of the sixth. Sacramento in charge. 5-0. 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
0: Top of the sixth inning, Comets down 5-0. Irving Rosario, the new pitcher for OKC. Fifth appearance, 2-1, two saves, 4.04 ERA. 42 and a third innings, 25 runs, 19 earned. First pitch to Adrian Sagasti, a strike. 32 walks against 55 strikeouts. Sagasti, 1-for-2, a home run and 2 RBI. In his Triple-A debut. 0-1 to Sagasti. Now foul it out of play, back to the right of the play. Sagasti, Arteaga, and Brandon Duhamel. No two from Rosario. Swinging a line drive. One hopper past Kim in right field. Base hit. So many two-strike hits tonight. And that's just what Sacramento does. Runner on for Arteaga. Second straight inning leadoff hit for the River Cats, scoring the leadoff man when he's gotten on each of the first two times. Arteaga for 2-2 ground outs. He'll bat right. Pitch to Arteaga. Call for a strike. Jackson Ferris went 4 1/3 innings, 5 runs, 4 earned, 7 hits, 2 walks, 6 strikeouts. The 0-1, swinging a ground ball weakly towards the hole. It's short. Miller has it. Kind of an awkward throw that took Kim to the front part of the bag, but he's able to make the catch and get the foot on the base for the out. Kind of not a whole lot of zip on that throw from Miller. Might have slipped a little bit. Not used to seeing a throw like that from him. But in the end, they get the job done. Arteaga now at first with one out for Will Brennan. He's 0-for-3. That's for the left side of the pitch. Fouled off the left. Jose Rodriguez, 2/3 of an inning, no runs or hits, a walk, no strikeouts. Both his inherited runners scored. For Ferris, 88 pitches, 58 strikes. Rodriguez, 13 pitches, only 4 strikes. A ground out and 2 strikeouts for Brennan. Here's the pitch. Swings and it's a fly ball to shallow left field. Few steps in for Ward. He'll make the catch for the second out. 5-0 Sacramento River Cats with two in the second, one in the fourth, two in the fifth. Comets, meanwhile, have been held to a total of four singles, no walks, and have only had one runner reach as far as second base. Scott Bandura at the plate. He's 2-for-3, but the run scored. Bandura batting left. Pitch from Rosario. Missed outside of the slider. Hernandez will play near the grass at third, and Miller to the middle. The 1-0. Call for strike. Single the first, struck out in the third. Single and scored in the fifth. Looking for a third consecutive three-hit game. One and one to Bandura, the pitch. He'll pop it up left side towards the River Cats dugout. Lockwood Powell chasing, but it's out of play. Ball and two strikes to Bandura. Next pitch from Rosario, way inside. This game for Rosario, Saturday night. One inning, no runs, two hits, no walks, and two strikeouts. Now it's 2-2. Bit outside of the fastball. A full count, runner will be off on the pitch. Harbor on deck. Three-2 to Bandura. It's down for ball four. It's on base for the third time tonight. Yeah, River Cats putting a man in scoring position now in 5 of 6 innings. At least two reach base now in 4 of 6. He's getting for Harbor's 2-for-3. And Bandura 1-2, then threw three straight balls. Fourth walk overall by the pitching staff. Harbor singles in his last two at-bats. He'll bat right. First pitch to Harbor. He'll hit a chopper left side. Diving stop by Hernandez. Throws from his knees to first on a bounce it in time. That's Kike Hernandez, ladies and gentlemen. Sliding stop and then from his knees on line on one bounce to get the Comets out of the inning. Now, no runs, a hit, two left. We go to the seventh with the Comets still down 5-0. There's Oklahoma City Comets baseball presented by Courtyard by Marriott, Oklahoma City downtown.
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0: First pitch of the seventh inning to James Tibbs III is fouled off. Comets trailing 5-0 in their series opener in Sacramento. 5 runs, 8 hits, no errors for the Comets. No runs, 4 hits in it. 1 error for OKC. Tibbs is 0-for-2 tonight. He'll take the next pitch for a ball. San Martín's 1-1. Down and outside. Comets stymied in this bullpen game so far. 3 different relievers. Allowing no runs, 4 singles. Have not allowed a walk. Pitch from San Martín is swung out, grounded to the right side. Holton will make the stop. Nail tossed to San Martín ahead of Tibbs for the out. One down for Hae-Sung Kim. Now Sacramento's pitching staff entering this series. 4th in the league in ERA. 3rd fewest runs, 2nd fewest hits allowed, fewest home runs allowed. Kim tonight is 0-for-2. And they tended to pitch well at home. 4.21 ERA, holding opponents to a 2.36 average. The pitch is fouled off. Kim has struck out both times up tonight. In the 2nd of the 4th. None on, 1 out in the 7th. Comets, you have to score. Down 5-0. A pitch to Kim. He'll swing and miss. And now it's 0-2. Two pitch. Bottle is inside. One, two. It's a soft fly ball to shallow left center. It's going to drop in front of Andura. Base hit for Kim at a 2-strike count. Comets, all 5 of their hits have been singles tonight. We mentioned this Comets offense. A home run in 5 straight. At least 10 hits in 5 straight. At least 10 hits in 7 of 9. And again, they have been quieted tonight. Jack Sawinski at the plate, batting left. The pitch from San Martín misses outside for ball one. Sawinski's 1-for-2, single the 2nd, struck out of the 5th. It's called for a strike. One, one. Called for strike 2. Comets 1-6 with runners on tonight. 1-2 to Sawinski. Pitch from San Martín. Down and away. Stopped by Sagasti. Few roster moves for the Dodgers and in hand the Comets. Yesterday, the Dodgers and Rockies completing a trade affected Oklahoma City in a couple of different ways. 2 balls in it. 2 strikes to Sawinski. Here's the pitch. Swings in, lifts a high fly ball into right field. Hill going back to his right. Now adjusting, will make the catch. Hard time tonight to pick up the ball, but Hill able to stick with it and to make that last second adjustment back towards right center. Gets the 2nd out. Nick Frasso would be to the Dodgers organization since 2022, gets traded to Colorado in exchange for Frasso and Landon Vidoric, who'd been playing at the lower levels of the minor leagues at outfielder. For Seth Halvorsen, who the Comets have faced as an opponent this year with Albuquerque, the pitch swung out and missed by Ryan Fitzgerald, who was 1-2 tonight. Halverson has gone back and forth between Albuquerque and Colorado this year. He has joined the Comets. Here's the 0-1. Swinging a ground ball to the right side. Step to the left for Basabe. Throws to first and ends the inning. More of the same for the Comets, and that's unfortunately just not a whole lot at the plate tonight. Now runs a hit, one lap, time to stretch. Comets down, find nothing. 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
0: Bottom of the seventh inning, Comets down 5-0. First pitch to Bo Davidson from Irving Rosario's a strike. Rosario with 14 pitches in a scoreless sixth inning. Davidson 0-3 with a run scored. Basale and Hill do up next. Here's the 0-1. Swings and fouls it back. Strikeouts in the first and third, reaching in a fielder's choice in the fifth. Mentioned again the Dodgers and Rockies with that trade yesterday, and it ends up having Seth Halverson, member of the 40-man roster, joining OKC. Nick Frosso, wish him luck. Here's the 0-2. Swings and fouls it back. And still seeking his Major League debut. And I think the pathway to that is going to be a bit better for him with the Rockies as opposed to the Dodgers. No balls and two strikes to Davidson. Pitch from Rosario. Down and in with a slider. Kyle Hurt, who had been recalled by the Dodgers as the 27th player for their doubleheader on Sunday, returning to the Comets roster. Here's the 1-2. Swinging a weak ground ball towards the first base line. Rosario has it, throws to first, and just in time. Boy, a little trouble getting out of his glove. And the shuttle is able to beat Davidson ever so slightly. Davidson just kind of smiling as he looks at their first base coach. Was I safe? It was close. Oh, boy. Getting a look at the replay. Yep, it did just barely get him. Good work by the camera crew here. First pitch to Basabe, who's taken for a ball. He's walked three times tonight. Comets appearing to challenge this pitch. And it was low, so the call is confirmed. One challenge remaining for the Comets. Yeah, I mentioned this, Basabe, he's not a guy who draws a ton of walks either. I mean, a total of 23 in 49 games this season. The pitch is taken for ball two. 26 and 70 games this season. Two out of Asabe. Called for a strike. Charlie Barnes, who had recently rejoined Oklahoma City, called up today by the Dodgers. Corresponding move is they option Landon Knack to Oklahoma City. Knack pitching a couple innings in Philadelphia last night. Pitches outside. Barnes, though, was not on the 40-man roster, so a 40-man roster move had to be made, and it was Will Smith getting placed on the 60-day injured list. That neck issue continues to keep him out. The 3-1 pitch is popped up. Kim back from second, camped under it in right center to make the catch. Now Turner Hill, the batter. Comets yet to throw a 1-2-3 inning tonight. It's the first time all night they've even retired the first two batters of an inning. Hills 1-3 with a double and an RBI. 5-0 Sacramento in the seventh. Hill batting left the pitch. Called for a strike and a fastball. So Smith, with that 60-day IL placement, now is not eligible to return until August the 5th, which is a little over 2 weeks from now. A guy who's not currently doing any baseball activities. Pitches outside, so it's not... It's still a little jarring to see, but at the same time, when you think about it, there was no way he was probably going to come back before then anyway. 1-1 to Hill. Here's the pitch. Swings and it's a line drive to left field. Uh-oh, Ward tries to make a scooping play and cannot. It's going to get past him. Hill making his way past second on the way to third. He'll stop there. We'll see how the play is ruled. I would imagine it's a triple. It is indeed. Now, it's going to be a base hit. And Ward went for the... He didn't go for a diving stop or anything. I mean, he was going to have to pick it on one bounce and just missed it, unfortunately. Second extra base hit for Hill tonight. And the Comets still have not thrown a 1-2-3 inning this evening. Jake Holton, the batter, in from the right side. It's from Rosario, foul back. And another inning in which an ends in scoring position for Sacramento. Holding 1-3 with an RBI single tonight. Here's the 0-1 in the dirt, stopped by Lockwood Powell. Left-hander Nick Swak's been warming in the Sacramento bullpen. One and one to Holton. Pitch from Rosario. Swing and a miss. Hit a sinker. Now the 1-2 pitch. Down and away with a slider. Two to Holton. Swing and a miss for strike three. That'll end the inning. No runs, a hit, one left. We go to the eighth with the Comets down 5-0. There's Oklahoma City Comets baseball presented by Courtyard by Marriott, Oklahoma City downtown.
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0: Out of the eighth inning, the Comets still down 5-0. Left-hander Nick Zwack, fourth reliever used in this bullpen game tonight. Each of the first three have been outstanding. Third straight left-handed pitcher used by the River Cats. He'll face Noah Miller. A switch hitter Manning Ride, who's 1-for-2. Here's the pitch from Zwack. Swings and fouls it back. Zwack's 25th appearance, 0-2, 2 saves, 6.08 ERA. 23 2/3 innings, 17 runs, 16 earned, 20 hits, 18 walks, and 30 strikeouts. The pitch, up and away. San Martin goes 2 2/3 innings. No runs, one hit, no walks, a strikeout. He prevents his two inherited runners from scoring as well. 1-1 to Miller on the outside corner. San Martin, 27 pitches, 18 strikes. Miller asks for his batter timeout. One, two from Zwack. Swings it 1,000 out of play to the right side. A three appearances against the Comets in June. Total 2 1/3 innings. No runs, two hits. With a walk and three strikeouts. The 1-2. Swinging a weak ground ball towards the middle. Takes a big second bounce for Basabe, who fields and throws to second. Throws to first for the first down. It is 13 consecutive scoreless appearances for Zwack entering tonight. Streak that began on May the 16th. Totaling 12 1/3 innings in that time. 5 hits, 5 walks, 14 strikeouts. Pitch to Lockwood Powell is laced into left field. It's a base hit for Lockwood Powell. Six hit for the Comets again. All have been singles. They've only had one runner advance as far as second base tonight. Down 5-0 in the eighth inning. Unfortunately, at the moment, 5 outs to play, staring down a potential third straight series opening loss. And falling to 1-3 on this current road trip. Pitch to Alec Thomas. He'll swing and foul it back. Thomas 0-for-3. Struck out of the first, grounded out of the third, and a strike out of the sixth. Comets also have yet to walk tonight. Arteaga shaved the middle. 0-1 the pitch. Grounded foul off to the right side. And the Comets bullpen is right-hander Jonathan Hernandez. One, two. A little bit outside. Swack last pitching on Sunday, two-thirds of an inning. No runs or hits, a walk, no strikeouts. One, two. Sent foul off to the left side. Sacramento with two in the second, one in the fourth, two in the fifth. Comets still looking at a zero in the run column. 1-2 pitch. Swing and a miss for strike three.

Pitch on the way to Gorski. It's a little bit inside. Gorski, 8 games, 5-22 so far. The pitch taken for a ball. On Sunday, 1-5 with an RBI single. Broke a scoreless tie in the sixth inning. Three to Gorski. It's down to in ball four. First walk by the Rivercats pitching staff tonight, and just for the second time tonight, a man in scoring position for the Comets. The Ryan Ward coming up. Ward will bat left. The pitch from Zwack is outside for ball one. 0-for-3, grounded out of the first, flying out in the fourth, grounded out of the sixth. 2-1 with two out of the eighth inning. Comets down 5-0. Pitch from Zwack. Down and away, 2-0. From Zwack, swings and it fouls back a slider. Two one, fouls it back, and now it's 2-2 to Ward. Lockwood Powell at second. Gorski at first, the pitch. Swings and fouls it off the left side. Grounded out of the first, fly down the fourth, grounded out of the sixth. And just a second plate appearance with a runner in scoring position for the Comets tonight. Two two on the way. A little bit outside, challenged by Zwack. Sacramento pitcher calling for the challenge. And it missed outside. So the call is confirmed. Rivercats are out of challenges. Missed by an inch and a half away. Runner's going to be off on this pitch. It's 3-2 to Ward with Tibbs on deck. Here comes from Zwack. Swings it. It's a fly ball to deep center field. Bandura going back towards the wall. Leaps at the wall. Does not make the catch. Is it a home run? Yes, it is. Ryan Ward out to center field. A three-run blast with two strikes and two outs here in the eighth inning. That scoreless streak for Zwack comes to an end. Ward's 11th this season with the Comets, and they're in this game now at 5-3 in the eighth inning. Yeah, it bounced behind the fence, then popped back over, so wasn't sure if it had hit off the wall or hit off the batter's eye. Pitch on the way to James Tibbs, the third, is a little bit down. Well, Ward, who has struggled against left-handed pitching this year, that is his first home run against a left-handed pitcher this season. The pitch, called for a strike to Tibbs. Got a fastball down the middle, didn't miss it. Comets have now homered in six straight. Here's the pitch. Grounded towards the right side. Bisciotti charging it'll feel and throw to first. That'll end the inning.

0: And Ward puts a jolt in the Comets with a three-run homer here with two outs of the eighth. Three runs on two hits and nobody left. And now trail 5-3. This is Oklahoma City Comets baseball presented by Courtyard by Marriott, Oklahoma City downtown.
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0: Out of the eighth inning, Comets back within two at 5-3. New pitcher for the Comets, right-hander Jonathan Hernandez will face Adrian Sugasti. He's had a great AAA debut tonight, 2-3 with a home run and two RBI. That's right. It's a Sugasti, a sinker for strike one. RBI to fielder's choice in the second, solo homer the fourth, and a base hit in the sixth. Count of nothing and one the pitch. Swinging a ground ball towards the middle. Miller and Kim, look like there was a miscommunication. Who was going to get it? It's going to end up in center field. It's all going right for Sugasti tonight. Yeah, Miller just kind of stopped. And Kim was going that way also. Three hits for Sugasti. The 10th for Sacramento. Pitch to Arteaga. It's bunted back towards to Hernandez. His play going to be to first. It's in time. Matt Gorski now playing first base. And Ryan Fitzgerald moves from first base to third base. It'll move Sugasti to second with one away for Will Brennan. Jonathan Hernandez with his fourth appearance with the Comets. Three innings pitch, no runs, four hits, four walks, three strikeouts. Brennan 0 for 4 tonight. He bats left. First pitch from Hernandez. Slider taken for ball one. Brennan with a ground out of the first. Strikeouts in the third and fourth and a fly out of the sixth. Here's the 1-0. It's a fly ball towards right field. Tibbs racing over towards the wall. It is gone. It's over the short fence in right field. Brennan's third of the year, and the River Cats answer here in the bottom of the eighth inning. They extend the lead out to 7-3. Second home run by the River Cats that I mentioned. They had one home run in their past five games. It's just one of those funny things where the Comets typically don't give up a whole lot of home runs. The River Cats don't hit a whole lot of home runs, but they've now hit eight home runs in seven games against the Comets this year. Scott Bandura takes the pitch low for ball one. You just kind of throw your hands up in the air. There's nothing you can do to explain it. Well, no, the count to Bandura, who's been on base three times tonight. 2-for-3 with a walk. The pitch from Hernandez, a strike. Both teams homer here in the eighth inning. And right after the Comets had gotten it within two, River Cats respond. Pitch to Bandura, strike. Jeremy Rosario in two innings, no runs, two hits, a walk, and a strikeout. 32 pitches, 21 strikes. One, two to Bandura. Swing and a miss for strike three to changeup. A strikeout by the Comets pitching staff tonight. So they're going to be down by at least four now, heading to the ninth inning. Michael Fulmer's been loosening for the River Cats. Marks Harbor, the batter, 2-for-4 tonight. Pitch from Hernandez. Called for a strike. Struck out of the first, singles in the third and fifth, and a ground out of the sixth. The pitch taken low. One to Harbor. Downstairs for ball two. Hernandez last pitching on Saturday, one inning pitched. No runs, three hits, two walks, two strikeouts. Those across two different innings. 33 pitches, 20 strikes. The 2-1 to Harbor. Down and away, ball three. It appears they have changed the scoring of the play that began this inning to an error on Noah Miller instead of a base hit. Boy, is it a play that should have been made? Yes, but I don't think you can give him an error. It's just low for ball four. Fifth by the pitching staff tonight. As well as the Comets pitched on Sunday, it's been a bit messier tonight. No Davids in the batter. He's 0-for-4. The run scored. Davidson batting left. Pitches pulling the ground right side, right to Gorski. He'll field and step on first in the inning. Two-run homer, though, by Will Brennan. Gives the River Cats a lot of breathing room heading to the ninth. The score is now 7-3. There's Oklahoma City Comets baseball presented by Courtyard by Marriott, Oklahoma City downtown.
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0: Now the ninth inning, the Comets down 7-3. New pitcher is right-hander Michael Fulmer. They say Sung Kim, who's 1-for-3 tonight. Kim batting left the pitch. Fulmer with a first pitch strike. Fulmer's 34th appearance, 3-2, 9 saves, 3.38 ERA, 37 in the third inning, 16 runs, 14 earned. The pitch, all for a strike. 20 walks against 48 strikeouts, opponents have added 229. Nothing in 2 to Kim. Missed outside with a backdoor curveball. Kim with strikeouts in the second and fourth, single in the seventh. Pitch from Fulmer upstairs. Nick's walk, one inning pitch, three runs, two hits. Walk and a strikeout, and the first time he gives up a run in his last 14 outings. 25 pitches, 15 strikes. 2-2 on the way to Kim. Grounded to the right side. Holton stops on the second bounce, takes it himself, one away. Sacramento's been a great job retiring the leadoff man all night, 8 of 9 innings. Whereas, again, the Comets only retired the leadoff man 3 times tonight and have only retired the first 2 batters of an inning once and have not pitched a 1-2-3 inning. Jack Sawinski, the batter, 1-for-3 tonight. In for the left side, pitch from Fulmer. Called for a strike with a cutter. Comets in danger of falling. 1-3 to start this road trip. They had been rolling into the break. Here's the pitch. High up and away, and really have tended to struggle in these games out west this year. Here's the 1-1 to Sawinski. It's taken low. Should they not come back and win, we'll fall to 6-10 road games against the West Division this year. And we'll also fall to 5-9 in the last 14 road games overall. Here's the 2-1. Swing and a miss for strike two. Yeah, got to come back and play a day game tomorrow. I'll just leave it at that. I'll get on the soapbox tomorrow. There's no reason why tomorrow has to be a day game, but we'll leave that be for now. The pitch is swung out and fouled back. It'll be a 2:05 Central first pitch, 12:05 locally here in Sacramento. Two and two to Sawinski. Pitch from Fulmer. Missed inside. Ryan Fitzgerald on deck. 3-2 from Fulmer. Swings foul back at barking ball. Three-two to Sawinski, swings and misses for strike three, and a fastball in the zone. Two down to the ninth inning. It's a ninth strikeout by the Sacramento pitching staff. Brings up Ryan Fitzgerald, who's 1-for-3. First pitch from Fulmer. Swings and fouls it back. Strike out of the second, single the fifth, and a ground out in the seventh. Comets were down 5-0. They got it to 5-3 before a two-run homer by Will Brennan in the bottom of the eighth inning. Just a backbreaker. A guy not known for his power. Here's the 0-1. Pitches down. Comets giving up 2 homers tonight. Team that's been good limiting home runs, just 3 total in the previous 9 games entering tonight. And again, against a team that hit one home run in the last five games combined in Sacramento. One ball and one strike. Here's the pitch to Fitzgerald. Swings and misses at a changeup.

0: Counted a ball and two strikes. Here's the pitch from Fulmer. Swings and fouls it off the left side into the Sacramento dugout. Now the 1-2. Swing and a miss for strike three to end the game. So the Comets will fall here in Sacramento. 7-3 the final. They've now lost 3 of 4 to start this road trip. Take a break and come back with a postgame report as Oklahoma City Comets baseball presented by Courtyard by Marriott, Oklahoma City downtown.
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4: 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Once again, here's Alex Friedman.
0: Yeah, the Comets continue to stumble out of the All-Star break, having now lost 3 of 4 here out west to begin this road trip, falling in Sacramento tonight. Final score is 7-3, 7 runs, 10 hits, and no errors for the River Cats, leaving 9 on base. Comets with 3 runs, 7 hits, 2 errors. They'll leave 4 on. Winning pitcher tonight, Raver San Martin. Again, the River Cats using 5 pitchers in this bullpen game to quiet the Comets for the most part. San Martin, 2 2/3 innings, no runs, 1 hit. No walks and a strikeout. He's 2-2. He'll also go to Jackson Ferris. Had been trending up. Unfortunately, this one has stepped back tonight. Falls to 0-5, 4 1/3 innings. 5 runs, 4 earned, 7 hits, 2 walks, and 6 strikeouts. There was no save. Time of the game was 2 hours and 24 minutes, 3,083 the attendance. River Cats improving to 7-3. In their last 10 games, they've also now won 3 of 4 out of the All-Star break. 10-12 in the second half, 52-42 on the year. The Comets fall to 11-10 in the second half. As mentioned, they've lost 3 of 4 to start out of the All-Star break. They're 52-43 in the season. Comets lose yet another series opener, third straight, not only overall but on the road, and they lose a series opener for 5 of the last 6. Now 5-9 in the last 14 road games. Recapping tonight's game, it was Sacramento jumping in front in the bottom of the second inning. Each of the first 3 batters reached base, including an RBI single by Jake Holton, then another run scoring on a fielder's choice with a force out at second. Make it 2-0 Sacramento. River Cats added their lead in the fourth. Adrian Sugasti, a home run. That would make it 3-0 River Cats. Meanwhile, the Comets not getting a man in scoring position until the fifth inning, and as soon as they did, hit into an inning-ending double play. So still 3-0 in the fifth when the River Cats score twice more. 2 runs scoring on 1 play with the bases loaded. Turner Hill, a ground ball to the right side. They got a force out at second and the throw to first. For again, there was really no chance to get Hill running up the line at first. But the throw would go out of play, and that would allow another run to score to make it 5-0 River Cats. Comets were still down 5-0 in the eighth inning. And they have two on and two out for Ryan Ward, facing a full count and able to take Nick's walk out to center field. The three-run homer's 11th home run with the Comets. He's now homered in four of the last six games. And that would claw the Comets within 5-3, but unfortunately would not stay a two-run deficit for long. So Will Brennan, it's a two-run homer at the bottom of the eighth inning. Comets down 1-2-3 in the ninth. Sacramento wins it 7-3. Take a break, and when we'll come back with a look around the rest of the PCL and Dodgers organization, it's Oklahoma City Comets baseball presented by Courtyard by Marriott, Oklahoma City downtown.
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0: Comets fall in the series opener in Sacramento. Final score of 7-3. Take a look around the rest of the PCL. A couple of interleague series going on this week, one of which in Sugarland, between Sugarland and visiting Nashville. And Sugarland wins against the Sounds 3-2 in 10 innings tonight. 20 runs scoring on a Kevin Biggio. RBI single in the bottom of the 10th inning. No home runs and no extra base hits for that matter for the Space Cowboys tonight. Miguel Ulloa, the winning pitcher, improving to 2-4. Albuquerque topping Round Rock 9-4 is the Isotope score. 6 runs between the 7th and the 8th innings during a 4-3 deficit to a 9-4 win. No home runs for the Isotopes tonight. Jared Kelnick hitting his 5th of the season for Round Rock. Any pitcher tonight, Blake Adams, he is now 1-5. The loss to another Adams for Round Rock, Spencer Adams, he is 0-3. John Brebbia picks up his first save. Another interleague series being played between Omaha and Salt Lake. Omaha leading it in Salt Lake right now, 9-8. Salt Lake home runs by Kyron Harris, his 7th. Ben Goble with his 6th of the season. Reno at home against Tacoma. And Reno currently leading it 7-4 in the 8th inning. No home runs for either team so far at Greater Nevada Field tonight. El Paso leading in Las Vegas. It's 8-3 in the 7th inning. El Paso homers by Blake Hunt, his 5th. Nick Solak is 12th. Jared Dickey is in his 5th of the season for the Aviators. Dodgers winning in Philadelphia tonight, 2-1. Scored both runs in a Max Muncy 2-run homer in the 4th inning. Philly shut out over the final 8. Justin Wroblewski went 6 1/3. 1 run, 5 hits, 1 walk, 7 strikeouts. Improves to 11-2. Comets beat Philly's ace, Zach Wheeler, pitched really well over 7 innings. Just that one mistake to Muncy. Wheeler now 10-2. Tanner Scott the final 5 outs to get his 15th save of the season. Dodgers 3-2 to begin that current East Coast road trip. In the Dodgers minor league system, Double A Tulsa playing on the road in Arkansas. They win 9-2 tonight over the Arkansas Travelers. No home runs for the Drillers. Roque Gutierrez, the winning pitcher, went 5 1/3 scoreless, 2 hits, 2 walks, and 5 strikeouts to improve to 7-0 on the year. Hiya Great Lakes falling in Lansing tonight. Final score of 9-6 in the state of Michigan Capital. Home runs by Charles Navalon, his 14th. Logan Wagner, his 14th as well. And Single-A Ontario winning in San Jose, 6-2 the final. We'll come back with a look at tonight's play of the game and a preview of tomorrow. There's Oklahoma City Comets baseball presented by Courtyard by Marriott, Oklahoma City, downtown.
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0: Comets falling in Sacramento tonight, 7-3. Let's take a look at tonight's play of the game. We'll go back to the bottom or the top of the eighth inning at the time. Comets still had not scored. They had 2 on and 2 out for Ryan Ward. Here comes from Zwan. Swings it. It's a fly ball to deep center field. Bandura going back towards the wall. Leaps at the wall. Does not make the catch. Is it a home run? Yes, it is. Ryan Ward out to center field. A 3-run blast with 2 strikes and 2 outs here in the eighth inning. That scoreless streak for Zwack comes to an end. Ward's 11th this season.
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19: Well-dressed hobos.
18: You know, I didn't think that one backflip was going to get us the mileage on this story, Mike Harmon, but again, this is why sports surprises me.
20: Yeah, well, every once in a while, a misplaced, mistimed fail. And look, if you're going to fail, fail spectacularly on a big stage.
18: Oh, 100%. 100%. So, over the weekend, Cam Scataboo did a backflip at Fanatics Fest. Again, coming off a really bad lower body injury that knocked him out for the season after having a really good breakthrough half of a rookie campaign for the Giants. He became a cult hero. He and Jackson Dart, they're the new Giants. In one fell swoop, in one half a season, they remade themselves. They remade their image. They remade themselves behind these two playmakers. And the future was great for the Giants. But Scataboo gets hurt. Okay. Let's look forward to next year. Giants replace their coach. John Harbaugh comes in. And Scataboo goes to a WWE event and decides, yeah, I'm going to get physical with the combatants because, you know, why not? Wait a minute, dude. This is a pretty serious injury that you had, man. Like, that's a I don't know that you should be knocked over and putting your recovery in jeopardy. Like, that's a really rough thing to do. And what happened after that, it was just, nope, this is who I am. It's going to be me.
20: You'll okay. Love it because he got into it with J.D. McDonough. Who did he fight this week at Saturday Night's main event? Yeah, J.D. McDonough was your opponent for Danhausen. See, it all comes together.
18: So he goes through this, right, after the tibia fracture, the ruptured deltoid ligament, right ankle dislocation, it pretty scary thing, and again, he blows it off. God, yes, I'm young, I'm invincible. Okay. Well, Fanatics Fest, he got egged on by the crowd to do his signature backflip. He doesn't land particularly well, and again, it's, boy, dude, what are you doing, man? Do you really know what you're doing? And social media, not every time people on social media correct about how they respond to a situation, but this time, yeah, dude, you're an NFL star. What are you doing a backflip for? And again, we got the same reaction from Scataboo, which was, I'm not going to change who I am, okay, when you're not in the NFL in a year because you do one too many backflips, you don't get healthy, or you're out because you don't rehab from your injury in time enough, realize you did it to yourself. Right? Realize this is your fault, but okay, you're going to be you. Okay, maybe this is where being young and in your early 20s, you rely on the team to set you right, right? Because clearly you don't have the people around you that are going to tell you the right and wrong things to do. And dude, when you're recovering from this injury, don't do it. But here's John Harbaugh on a Believe podcast was asked about Scataboo's mishap with his backflip, and here's how Harbaugh responded.
21: What's up with the backflip and Scataboo? What was your reaction when you saw that on your timeline?
22: Oh, my reaction when I saw it on my phone?
21: Yeah.
22: My reaction was I haven't talked to him yet. I'm going to talk to him, I'm sure. But my reaction was this. Dude, at least stick it. You know what I mean? Land the thing if you're going to do it. You know, that was my first reaction. So, you know, Scott's going to be ready to go.
18: Okay. You know what that is? That is a huge red flag, because how nervous does John Harbaugh sound about saying anything about laying down the law for Cam Scadabo in this backflip, right? Like, he has gone out of his way, Scadabo, to be, I'm the Maverick. I do whatever I want to. Well, this is where, if you have the cachet as a head coach and you're coming in and you want people to buy in, this is where you say, can't do that, man. This is where you make a phone call. I haven't talked to the guy. Really? You haven't talked to me? You're the one that's supposed to call him and say, hey, understand, I've been around this league a long time. I'm taking the care to call you. This is what you should be doing. This is what you should, you know, let's do things smart. But the fact that he's blowing it off, that's like a parent that's afraid to discipline a kid because they don't know how they're going to react. So I'm just going to back away from it, because I know that if I come down hard on them or I say something that they need to take advice, they're just going to go in the other direction. And how am I going to continue to parent my kid when they're not going to listen to me, right? Like, that's a fundamental problem in any household. This is a fundamental problem now with the Giants, where Harbaugh hasn't talked to him yet, haven't said anything to him. Dude, stick the landing, ha, ha, ha. Don't want to upset you, Cam. Don't want to upset you with anything. Don't want to make sure you go in the other direction. That's a red flag for me, man, because no other head coaches would act like this. Can you imagine Belichick or somebody else saying, yeah, stick the landing? Can you imagine Sean McVay telling Matthew Stafford that, dude, stick the landing? You know, can you imagine any other player in the NFL doing stuff like this? There's no other player that we have talked about, I don't know, in the last decade, where off the field, recovering from an injury, they've done stupid things that could potentially put their recovery at risk. There's no player. There's no player we've talked about. There's no head coach that would say, okay, hey, I'm going to laugh this off. But here's Harbaugh, who is walking into a situation. I could tell he's scared. I could tell he's scared to discipline or say the right thing, because he might lose these guys. And he's got two of the biggest loose cannons that are the identity of the team. Jackson Dart, remember, I'm not going to slide. Why not? Well, that's not who I am. Dude, everybody slides. Look at all the quarterbacks in the past that have said, I'm not going to slide. Look where they are right now. RG3 has been on television for the last 10 years, right? I mean, just understand, Cam Newton was done in the NFL by the age of 30, right? Understand, this is what happens when you don't slide. This is where it goes. But no one could get him to do that, and he said, I'm just going to be me. This sounds like an absolute headache for Harbaugh. And the Giants, this young roster is the envy of everybody in the NFL. They got young talent oozing out of every position on this team. But now you have the two guys who are the most visible and the ones that are setting the culture, and it's your quarterback that, yeah, I'm not going to listen. I'm just going to still play recklessly. And your running back that's like, yeah, oh, I did a reckless thing already. I'm going to do it again. I mean, and the fact that Harbaugh can't even say in a podcast, yeah, I think Cam would be the first guy to tell you that maybe that wasn't the best idea. Or, yeah, I talked to him about it. I haven't talked to him and stick the landing. He is afraid. He is absolutely afraid of upsetting whatever balance he has before he really gets into coaching the team. But this is not one of those times where you can do that, man. This is where you got to come in and say, okay, you've been lucky twice, and you need to get what it is to be an NFL player. You really need to understand, because I don't think you do. I've done this my whole life. Things are different now. You want to get paid. Look, I would show him a big briefcase full of money. I would say, you see this money? Here it is. I do the $1 billion scene from Obsession. Here it is. There's all this money. But you're not going to see a dime of it if you're not smarter. Again, nobody else in the NFL have you had to talk about this with. Nobody else has had to deal with a story like this. But now here's twice in one off season where I don't care. I'm going to throw caution to the wind with my health because I feel like I'm strong. Like, now, all of a sudden, all the good feelings I had about the Giants, now I am tapping the brakes and putting pause on that, because this reaction to Cam Scadabo, where not only did he do it once, but he did it again.
20: Yeah.
18: Right? I'm still going to do this. Like, red flags everywhere with this.
20: See, it all ties back to the WWE. You called him the Maverick. Well, that goes back to Logan Paul and Tom Brady. Why, it's his clothing line that was his beloved parrot before the parrot passed away. Moving on, back into this, right? John Harbaugh's trumpeted as the conquering hero, the over-under 7.5 fade, because you still got questions with all your offensive firepower, with the exception of Isaiah Likely, who you brought over, who's a nice piece for you and a safety valve for Jackson Dart. But I think with John Harbaugh on this, I mean, I didn't expect him to go full shoot interview. Cam, You got to be smarter. Like, whatever he's doing behind the scenes, you got to do. Trying to laugh it off, I think, was the probably the best way to go. That's what he's going to do. Like, all earnestness, just stare into the camera. It's like, look, this is my message to Cam. Cam, I need you to not. No, I mean, look, you're going to handle that behind the scenes. You're going to yell at him. You're going to talk to him, whatever. For the purpose of the TV show, you're going to smile and grin and laugh nervously. Stick the landing. That's funny, right? That's funny. Everybody's cool with that? That's a good line, right? We talked about this. And the fact that you haven't talked to him, like, that's the larger thing to me. It's like, really? This became a thing over the weekend. Now, Brady obviously took a lot of the oxygen, all the stuff with the Knicks, a lot of oxygen. Where's LeBron going? People really mad and doing all their, the worst thing in the world. So Cam actually went a little bit on, not under the radar, but, you know, on the docket, he was down the depth chart a little bit. But for John Harbaugh, priority number one, where's Cam on my speed dial? Get him up.
18: Exit out by the Fresca exit, Swollen Dome, the Jason Smith Show with my best friend, Mike Harmon. Time now to find out what's trending in the wide world of sports. The guy's been called the Cam Scataboo of Fox Sports Radio. Just does backflips up and down the hall. It's Steve DeSantis.
1: I thought because you were getting ready to show me a briefcase full of money that you got for me in the future.
20: Yeah, money.
18: Here you go, Steve-O.
20: I'm going to burn it like the Joker did in The Dark Knight.
1: Such a briefcase does not exist in this building, by the way.
20: Fair.
1: Jacob Wilson of the Athletics in the late ball game tonight has hit a two-run homer with two outs in the top of the ninth to tie it up at Arizona. It's now top of the 10th. A's 4, Diamondbacks 4. That's the only game still going. Cincinnati 1 at Seattle 4-2. The win to Chase Burns, who's 12-1. The Mariners no longer in first in the AL West. They were a half game ahead of the Rangers, but Texas beat the White Sox 10-0. By the way, for the Mariners, Julio Rodriguez, who was hit by a throw in the leg last night, did not start. He came on and did homer in the eighth in this loss. The Seattle team that has the worst batting average in the American League, 230 as a team coming in. Cleveland beat Minnesota 5-2, so the Guardians are tied with the White Sox for first in the AL Central again. The Cubs beat Detroit and Framber Valdez 11-2. Houston sent Miami to an eighth straight loss, 5-3. Angels 5-1 over St. Louis with five runs in the first inning. Colorado edged Washington 8-7 on a solo homer. Bottom of the eighth, Hunter Goodman's 31st of the year. The Mets with an impressive shutout win at Milwaukee 4-0. So the Brewers no longer with the best record in the majors. They're half game back of the Dodgers again. L.A. won a crazy one at Philadelphia in the rain, 2-1. Two-run homer from Max Muncy. The Phillies ran into a double play to end the game. San Diego won at Atlanta 8-3. The Braves offense went 4-for-31. Tampa Bay a winner at Toronto 12-2. Yandy Diaz a three-run homer. He has 60 RBIs. The Rays had just ended a five-game losing streak on Monday. They're now two games ahead of the idle Yankees in the AL East. The Yankee home game against Pittsburgh was rained out. They'll play a doubleheader on Wednesday. Baltimore at Boston was rained out. They'll play two on Wednesday. Boston's won 14 in a row. Red Sox pitcher Ranger Suarez should come off the IL this week. For the Yankees, lefty Max Fried will come off the injured list to start Wednesday night. The Dolphins gave all-pro linebacker Jordan Brooks a three-year extension worth $35 million guaranteed. He led the league in tackles last season. Panthers starting right tackle Taylor Moton will miss the start of the regular season due to a blood clot in his lung. He's on blood thinners. Carolina defensive back J.C. Horn is due back early in camp after getting stitches for a cut on his foot. NFL veterans start reporting to training camps on Wednesday with Carolina and Arizona, the two teams in the Hall of Fame game, August the 6th. All teams report by July 28th. Still no resolution, by the way, on a new contract for Cardinals quarterback Jacoby Brissett. Lions tight end Sam Laporta is reportedly cleared for camp after back surgery last year. Free agent defenseman Denico Autry will reportedly retire. He just turned 36. Autry played for the Texans the last 2 years. And the Jets unveiled an alternate white helmet to be worn with white uniforms in their home opener in September. And if
18: to
1: you
18: go with the white flag they'll be waving in the third quarter of these games.
20: Jets.
1: I appreciate that you said that and not us. The World Cup final averaged over 42 million viewers on Fox TV for the match itself, plus nearly 24 mil on Telemundo in this country. Just a whopping audience. Back to you.
18: Thank you, Steve. The Jason Smith Show with my best friend, Mike Harmon. Now, those Jets uniforms are pretty sweet.
20: No,
18: I got
20: to
18: be honest. They are really, really sweet. The helmet looks awesome. Like, I got to give generally NFL uniforms, the changes the last couple of years, they've all been pretty good. Like, there's been none where I just go, oh my goodness, how are you breaking this out? Like, they've done pretty well. And look, and if you're gonna lose, at least look good while you're losing, right? As we're trying to get, I mean, I want Arch Manning to go, boy, I'm gonna look sweet in one of those green and white uniforms next year. I'm kind of excited about that.
20: Did they do any artist rendering of what these look like with grass stains when you're getting sacked and battered around?
18: You know what, why are you raining on my parade? Why are you bringing that up, man?
20: I'm asking.
18: Why
20: are you bringing that up? Accents.
18: Why are you bringing that up, man?
20: Because I'm a realist.
18: Just look good. All the dirt. You can't see the
20: dirt, the blood.
18: You can't read the name of
20: Geno
18: Smith's name on the back because it's all muddy from getting sacked.
20: Exactly.
18: Great. Yeah. Thanks. Jason Smith, Mike Harmon, live from the Fox Sports Radio studios. Coming up next, we get back into the biggest sports story of the day, which isn't the one you think it is. That's next. Jason and Mike, Fox.
2: 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How about Jason's Jets or Nick's ones? 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
15: Oh.

0: a wait-and-see approach when it comes to an extension for C.J. Stroud. A deep playoff run may be needed to get said extension. Ben, you make the call. Is Stroud on the Texans after this year?
1: No. He has been a garden-variety quarterback the last couple years. I think he's just ordinary. I don't know what he did that first year where he played like a franchise quarterback. Ever since then, he's been a Jag. Not a Jacksonville Jag, Coop. Just a guy. I don't see that changing. He had the worst playoff game I've ever seen, with a wink and a nod to some other quarterbacks who've also sucked against the Steelers with all those turnovers. But no, he will not be there after this year. Next!
0: During an appearance at Fanatics Fest over the weekend, Anthony Edwards talked about the fit in the backcourt with his new teammate LaMelo Ball and said, "It's definitely going to be ups and downs. First year together, maybe a lot of downs." Ben, do you think it's going to be a rough year for the Timberwolves?
1: I don't think it'll be a rough year. I think this is not a cosmetic addition. You know what I mean? Like, this is more of a major adjustment, modification of the Timberwolves roster. And the knock on Ball is he's a losing player. He puts up empty stats. He's not a winning player. So if that's true, Minnesota's cooked. They're screwed. Next.
0: Last week, Anthony Davis said he expects the Wizards to win 40-plus games and for himself to appear in all 82. Former All-Star Jeff Teague said he's willing to bet $100,000 that AD doesn't make it to 70 games, let alone 82.
1: Yeah.
0: Ben, what about with the Wizards winning 40-plus?
1: No, Anthony Davis will not play even half the games for the Washington Wizards, Koopaloops. So, was he trying to host a comedy roast, Anthony Davis? What was that? That's ridiculous. How do we do?
0: He passes.
1: That is a great one again. 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
2: 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The Odd Couple with Rob Parker and Kelvin Washington. 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
10: White victim, female, pretty, wealthy.
9: A white woman's murder shocks the city. A black man from the projects comes forward with information about the case.
11: He says the police are his friends.
9: But out of nowhere, he goes from star witness to prime suspect.
11: And then that's it. 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
9: 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Lee Harris is sentenced to 90 years.
12: I get 90 years for killing somebody I have never seen.
9: Behind bars, Lee finds an unlikely ally in his cellie, Robert. 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There's no way their paths would ever cross on the outside. 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Clear Lee's name.
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10: The trouble-free trend continues. All your major freeways looking good. Just a reminder, on the northwest side, have that road construction, I-44 eastbound, as you approach Western Avenue. Right now looking good, but that will change as the morning progresses. I'm Dan Miles with your OKC traffic.
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1: Sunday's World Cup final averaged over 42 million viewers on Fox TV for the match itself, plus nearly 24 million on Telemundo in this country. The Miami Dolphins gave All-Pro linebacker Jordan Brooks a 3-year extension. The Miami Marlins have lost 8 in a row.

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13: Couple pockets of heavy traffic at its normal spot, I-35 northbound between Indian Hills and I-40. About a 10-minute delay through that stretch. Also southwest side, I-44 northbound heavy from Airport Road to I-40. I'm Dan Miles with your OKC traffic.
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8: I-35 inbound from Moore to downtown, looking good. Now on the west side, still have a bit of a heavy traffic on I-40 eastbound from around Council Road to I-44. I'm Dan Miles with your OKC traffic.
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0: I mean, if I'm LeBron, it doesn't matter. Then we pick and choose. But if LeBron wins a title in Cleveland or Miami, Golden State, Philadelphia, it'll still come back to the same bottom line.
3: Jordan would have never.
0: Yeah, Mike never did it. LeBron, statistically, nobody's close. Half of his career has been in the NBA final. Why is that a negative? There's, you know, a large portion of the media that is never going to accept LeBron for his greatness.
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4: He's the GOAT. He's the GOAT. He's the GOAT.
1: This is Dan Patrick.
0: It's hour two on this Wednesday, Dan and the Danettes, Dan Patrick Show. We've stumbled upon Pizza Wednesdays thanks to our friends at RecTech. They got the insert for the grill, and they make it really easy to make great pizza. Dylan is the one in charge of that. What's the menu today?
5: We have Korean barbecue pizza,
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4: 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The fact of the matter is all day long, every day, there are warehouses full of stuff getting just pushed off a cliff. 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
2: Betsy Ann Nagoski, who runs the Canary Records label.
4: A friend of mine said that what he loves is being the guy standing at the edge of the cliff, waving his arms, going, wait, no, let me look at those first before you throw them away. I think there might be some good stuff in there. I think there might be some stories. I don't think we should throw all those away yet.
2: 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A bizarre tale of two infamous New Yorkers.
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11: Louisiana has the nation's second highest student loan default rate. New federal data shows nearly 27% of borrowers in the state are in default, trailing only Mississippi. Nationwide, defaults surged nearly 80% after pandemic-era protections ended. Wisconsin has the lowest default rate at 15.2%, followed by Utah at 15.3%. The Trump administration says UC San Diego's medical school illegally considered race in admissions and favored some Black and Latino applicants over white and Asian applicants. John Fink reports.
12: The U.S. Department of Justice says a four-month review found the school used hardship questions and other screening steps in ways that violated federal civil rights law and the Supreme Court's ban on race-based admissions. Federal prosecutors want UC San Diego to change its admissions process and say they could take legal action if an agreement is not reached. UC San Diego disputes the allegations, saying applicants must meet the same academic standards and says it will work with the federal government while reviewing the findings.
11: A problem with seatbelts is behind a major recall of some very popular Ford and Lincoln SUVs.
13: The National Highway Traffic Safety Administration says the switch for the easy entry, second row outer seats on certain Ford and Lincoln SUVs may stick. That could cause the seats to unlatch, tip, or slide unexpectedly, and it could possibly cause injuries. Included in the recall are 2020 through 26 Ford Explorers and 2020 through 27 Lincoln Aviators. I'm Daria Albinger.
11: And the $110 billion merger between Paramount Skydance and Warner Brothers Discovery is on hold because of a lawsuit filed by Washington and several other states. Brad Ford with more.
14: Washington State Attorney General Nick Brown says the court agreed the proposed merger puts the public's interest at risk and raises serious questions about compliance with antitrust law. The suit alleges the merger would substantially reduce competition, which would negatively impact movie and television production, harming consumers.
11: I'm Monica Nelson with your consumer and business news.
15: Judge is signing off on what may be the largest class action settlement in the history of U.S. copyright law. Here's Rory O'Neill.
16: As part of the settlement, Anthropic will pay $1.5 billion to authors and book publishers who sued over copyright infringement. A group of authors accused Anthropic of misusing their books to train its AI chatbot, Claude. The payments authorized by Monday's final court approval in San Francisco will come in $3,000 installments sent to the owners of 500,000 different published works.
15: Snap has reportedly reached a deal to settle the latest social media lawsuit. Bloomberg says that means Meta is the only plaintiff left after similar settlements were reached with Google and TikTok. That trial that's set for next week is one of 2,800 pending social media addiction lawsuits. And Google parent company Alphabet is designing a new server chip for Gemini. The chip, named Frozen V2, is slated to be released in 2028. The news site The Information says the chip could be 10 times more efficient than Google's current AI chips. Tech Report, I'm Mark Mayfield.
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11: Right, earlier we had Albert Breer on to talk about this Kansas City Chiefs, what's the best word? Undervalued nature? Is that even a good phrase? I don't know, it's weird. Yahoo Sports came out with a power rankings list. Listen, it's the summer of lists. I'm the chief official list officer, and I totally disagree with it. I think the Chiefs are undervalued. Here's what Breer thought about KC coming in 12th.
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14: Swings, and this ball is hit high and deep to right. Perlaza back at the wall. Move over, Jason Hart. Oklahoma City's got a new all-time home run leader. Ryan Ward, 61st in his Oklahoma City career.
13: It's time for the Oklahoma City Comets On Deck Show. 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
14: Swing and a miss for strike three. It's number 13 in 6 perfect innings. What a day for Emmett Sheehan here in Sacramento.
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15: And hello and good afternoon, or good morning, depending on where you are. And welcome out to Oklahoma City. I should say welcome out to Sacramento here on Oklahoma City Comets On Deck. And I am 1340 The Game, 1340thegame.com, and the iHeartRadio app. Alex Reed with you here in Sacramento, still wiping the sweep out of our eyes. Back in our Oklahoma City studios today is Mike Gannon, the Oklahoma City Comets, taking on the Sacramento River Cats. Comets, the AAA affiliate of the Los Angeles Dodgers, 11-10 in the second half, 52-43 overall, just a 1-3 start through 4 games on this current road trip. The River Cats, the AAA affiliate of the San Francisco Giants, 10-12 in the second half, 52-42 overall. They have won 3 of the 4 games out of the All-Star break. Right-hander Christian Romero on the mound for the Comets. He's 8-2 and a 4.01 ERA. We'll look to matches. Teammate Cole Irvin with the league lead in wins. Right-hander Blade Tidwell, the starter for Sacramento, 1-3 and a 4.3 earned run average. Our first pitch coming up at 2:05 Central Time. Here on the On Deck Show, we take a look back at last night. Game mostly controlled by the River Cats as they would beat the Comets 7-3. Get you caught up on everything around the Dodgers organization in today's Dodgers Report. Then we get you ready for today with the starting lineups. So last night it was Sacramento victorious 7-3 to open up this series. Rivercats score a pair in the second inning to take a 2-0 lead. Then still 2-0 in the fourth when Adrian Sugasti hit a home run in his AAA debut. That would make it 3-0. Comets didn't get a man into scoring position until the fifth inning, and as soon as they did, they hit into an inning-ending double play. In the bottom of the fifth inning, with the bases loaded, one out, Turner Hill hits a ground ball to the right side. Comets get a force out at second, but the throw towards first was offline. As a result, another run scored. So it was 5-0 Rivercats at that point. Comets still down 5-0 in the eighth inning, just really struggling to get anything going on offense. But Griffin Lockwood Powell singled with two out. It'd be Matt Gorski drawing a walk, and then Ryan Ward at the plate. Here comes from Zwack. Swings it. It's a fly ball to deep center field. Bandura going back towards the wall. Leaps at the wall. Does not make the catch. Is it a home run? Yes, it is. Ryan Ward out to center field. A three-run blast. With two strikes and two outs here in the eighth inning, that scoreless streak for Zwack comes to an end. Ward's 11th this season with the Comets, and they're in this game now at 5-3 in the eighth inning. But unfortunately, Sacramento would extend the lead in the bottom of the eighth, hitting a home run of their own. It was a two-run homer by Will Brennan, and made it 7-3, and the Comets end up going down 1-2-3 in the ninth. Seven runs, 10 hits, no errors, nine left on for the Rivercats, three runs, seven hits, two errors, and four left on for the Comets. Sacramento reliever Raver San Martin gets the win, 2 2/3 scoreless, one hit, no walks, and a strikeout. He goes to 2-2. Jackson Ferris, Comets starter, takes the loss, dropping him to 0-5. Five runs, four earned, seven hits, two walks, six strikeouts. The time of the game, 2 hours, 24 minutes, 3,083 was the attendance. The Comets will look to even up this series here as they take on the Rivercats in this matinee in Sacramento. We'll come back with today's Dodgers report. There's Oklahoma City Comets on deck, presented by Courtyard by Marriott, Oklahoma City downtown.
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15: Welcome back to Sacramento. As we've got a Dodgers report here today on today's Comets on Deck show. Last night, the Dodgers with a win in Philadelphia, 2-1 the final score. Dodgers two runs on a Max Muncy two-run homer. His 19th of the season. More on that in a moment. It was quite the ending to the game as Philadelphia had runners at second and third with one out in the ninth inning. A ground ball hit to the left side. It was fielded by Muncy. They eventually not only tag out the lead runner in between home and third, and the trail runner tries to go back to second. He gets tagged out as well. A unique double play ends the game. Dodgers win it 2-1. 6 1/3 strong innings from the All-Star Justin Wroblewski. One run, five hits, one walk, seven strikeouts. He's now 11-2. Tanner Scott benefiting from that unique double play to end the game to get his 15th save of the year. We mentioned Max Muncy with that home run. He's now tied with Ron Say for the second most home runs in Los Angeles Dodgers history, as Muncy is now up to 228. The L.A. Dodgers all-time leader is Eric Karros with 270 home runs. Dodgers have their rubber match in Philadelphia coming up this evening, a 5:40 Central start. Eric Lauer on the mound for the Dodgers takes on right-hander Aaron Nola of the Phillies. Dodgers will not have a game tomorrow. They're actually going to head back to New York to play the Mets. But tomorrow, special day, they get to visit the White House to celebrate their 2025 World Series. Well, some roster movement for the Dodgers yesterday affecting Oklahoma City. They called up Charlie Barnes from OKC. An option landed back to the Comets, and it required a 40-man roster move as well, and that was Will Smith being placed on the 60-day injured list as he continues to be bothered by a neck injury. However, some good news, Edwin Diaz, the closer for the Dodgers, signed as a free agent this offseason, is going to join Oklahoma City today to continue a rehab assignment, expected to pitch at some point. Blake Snell scheduled to make the second start of his rehab assignment coming up on Friday night here in Sacramento. The minor leagues yesterday, Double A Tulsa, 9-2 win over Arkansas. Starting pitcher Roque Gutierrez threw 5 1/3 scoreless innings. High A Great Lakes falling it on the road against Lansing, 9-6. Ontario, a 6-2 win in San Jose. That included Easton Shelton's 29th home run of the year. We'll come back with today's starting lineups as Oklahoma City Comets on Deck, presented by Courtyard by Marriott, Oklahoma City downtown.
18: Okay, for the Spelling Bee Championship, your final word is Schwab Dog.
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19: Schwab Dog. 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
18: Just spell it, kid.
19: S-C-H-A.
18: Oh, no, I'm sorry. The correct spelling is... Eh, who cares how it's spelled? What matters is how it tastes. Hey, everybody, Schwab Dog's on me. Cheers.
19: Hello? Does this mean I win?
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2: Here today's starting lineups for the visiting Oklahoma City Comets. Leading off in center field is Zach Erhard. Ryan Ward, the designated hitter, batting second. Alec Thomas, the left fielder, bats third. Batting fourth at third base, Ryan Fitzgerald. Batting fifth is the first baseman, James Tibbs, the third. Austin Gauthier's at second base, batting sixth. Jack Sawinski, right fielder, bats seventh. Batting eighth, the catcher, Chucky Robinson. And batting ninth is the shortstop, Noah Miller. Starting pitcher for the Comets today is right-hander Christian Romero. For the Sacramento River Cats, leading off at second base is Nate Furman. Scott Bandura is the right fielder, batting second. Parks Harbert is the hitter, batting third. Bo Davidson is in left field. He'll bat fourth. Los Ladies Basabe, the shortstop, batting fifth. Turner Hill is shortstop, batting sixth. Jason Cruz, the first baseman, will bat seventh. Batting eighth is the catcher, Zach Morgan. And Thomas Cavello is at third base, batting ninth. Starting pitcher for the River Cats today is right-hander Blade Tidwell. So the Comets and the River Cats about to take on each other here on this matinee in Sacramento. We'll be back with the first pitch. There's Oklahoma City Comets baseball presented by Courtyard by Marriott, Oklahoma City downtown.
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1: 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And the accounts and descriptions of this game may not be disseminated without the express written consent of the Oklahoma City Comets in Major League Baseball.
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8: 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Deep to right and gone. This game is tied. Alex Freeland's second home run of the night is a three-run blast with one out of the ninth.
1: The Oklahoma City Comets are on the air.
2: Swinging a ground ball to the right side. Gauthier to Freeland for one. On to first. Double play and ball game over. On the fourth double play, turned by the Comets, they'll win this one as Phillips induces a ground ball double play with the bases loaded.
1: Today's game is brought to you by Courtyard by Marriott, Oklahoma City, downtown. And now, with the call of today's game, here's the voice of the Oklahoma City Comets, Alex Friedman.
2: 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Producer and engineer in our Oklahoma City studios today is Mike Gannon. Oklahoma City Comets meet the Sacramento River Cats game two of a six-game series. Comets in 11-10 in the second half, 52-43 overall. River Cats 10-12 with a half, 52-42 in the season. In the first pitch of today's game from Blade Tidwell, this is high to Zach Erhard. Underway at 12:04 this afternoon is Tidwell making his 15th appearance, 14th start. Erhard batting .286, 15 home runs. The pitch is called for a strike. 63 RBI for Erhard, who not played.

0: yesterday on Sunday in Sacramento, 1-5 with a two-run homer to walk. Did well, 1-3, 4.4 ERA, 61 and a third innings. Pitch is fouled off to the right side. 33 runs, 30 earned on 62 hits, 29 walks against 70 strikeouts. Opponents batting 262. It'll be Earhart, Ward, and Thomas here at the top of the first inning. Comets didn't get on the board until the eighth inning last night. Only had one man advance in scoring position in the first seven innings. 1-2 the count to Earhart, the pitch. Takes a sweeper high. It's 2-2. Earhart would end up going 4-14 in Tacoma. Two balls, two strikes, pitch from Tidwell. Missed outside with a breaking ball. PCL version of the Dodgers-Giants rivalry. Sacramento a 4-3 edge in the season series entering today. 3-2 pitch to Earhart. It's up and in, ball four. Leadoff walk. And the Comets face Tidwell in Oklahoma City. Back on June the 20th, he issued a career-high 7 walks in 4 2/3 innings and walks his first batter today. Put a runner on for Ryan Ward. Inning 268, 11 home runs and 47 RBI. Ward last night responsible for all three Comets runs, a 3-run homer in the 8th inning. He bats left. Pitches high for ball 1. Shortstop Basabe will shade to the middle. Third baseman Gavallo a little bit less than halfway between 2nd and 3rd. 1 ball, no strikes to Ward. Inning 268, 11 home runs, 47 RBI in his 61 games with OKC. Check on Earhart at first. In ahead of the tag of the first baseman Cruz. Ward's homered in 4 of his last 6 games, 10-24 in that time. A 3-run homer out to center field last night in the 8th inning to cut the gap to 5-3. Ward will take the pitch for a strike. Unfortunately, though, the River Cats would score twice in the bottom of the 8th and win 7-3. Ward would finish the game 1-for-4. No Comet had a multi-hit game. 7 hits at all for the Comets. Snapped a streak of 5 straight games with 10 or more hits. Earhart dancing around at first. The pitch to Ward is lifted in the air to shallow right field. The second baseman, Furman, a few steps back on the grass to make the catch. Beautiful early afternoon here in Sacramento. 82 degrees at first pitch under clear skies. The winds are out to left field at 11 miles an hour. Runner remains on with one out for Alec Thomas. Thomas batting 277, 5 homers, 21 RBI in 31 games. That's from the left side. Throw to first, and it's Earhart in ahead of the tag from Cruz. Cruz thought they might have got him. Thomas last night was 0-for-4. We look at the replay on that pickoff attempt, and I don't think there was anything conclusive there. Earhart 13-20 in a stolen base attempts. The pitch, swing and a miss, and the bat goes flying towards the Comets on deck circle. Ends up hitting the netting. The security guard had to race out of the way not to be hit with it. The bat ends up going through the net, and they got vertically. I mean, he couldn't do that even if you tried. So it's nothing in one to Thomas, who's 0-9 in his last two games. Infielders double play to amp up the middle with Basabe closer to second. Gavallo in at third. Here's the pitch. Swinging a foul ball straight down. Comets in their blue jerseys today. OKC in blue letters, outline and light blue on the front. Sweeping baseball makes up the shape of the C. Light blue numbers outlined in light blue on the back. Gray pants, blue hats, light blue brim, CBAT logo on the front. Comets enter today having won 11 straight day games. Included a 10-0 win on Sunday in Tacoma. No balls in it. Two strikes to Thomas. Ryan Fitzgerald awaiting on deck. Pitch clock down to 2 for Tidwell. The pitch swings and rolls one right side. It's going to get past the first baseman, but Furman, the second baseman, is there to make the grab and now throw to Tidwell covering it first for the out. Good job by Furman, ranging to his left, and a good job by Tidwell to get over and cover. Close play, but Thomas out, two down as Earhart gets to second. Looking at the replay, yeah, throw just beat him. And I mentioned how it took the Comets 5 innings to get a man in scoring position last night. They have one here in the first inning with two down for Ryan Fitzgerald, inning 318. First pitch to Fitzgerald is taken for a ball. Fitzgerald now with 8 home runs, 61 RBI. Last night was 1-for-4. The pitch, swung at line, foul off to the right, 1-1. Outfield left to right for the River Cats, going Bo Davidson, Turner Hill, and Scott Bandura. At third base, Thomas Gavello, shortstop, Oslavius Basabe, second baseman, Nate Furman, at first base, Jason Cruz, and the catcher, Zach Morgan. Ball to strike to Fitzgerald, off to an Ida 16 start of this road trip. 1-1 from Tidwell. Missed outside with a sweeper. It has been challenged by Morgan, the catcher. Last night, the River Cats 0-2 on their challenges, but they're going to win this one as it gets the upper outer corner of the zone. Call is flipped into 1-2. Two challenges left for the River Cats. Calvis Velez, the home plate umpire. Trevor Matthews at first base. Jonathan Parr, the crew chief, at third. So now it's Fitzgerald down on the count at 1-2. Next pitch from Tidwell. Swings and misses at a changeup down and away. It's blocked in the dirt by Morgan. He'll toss to first, and that'll end the inning. No runs, no hits, and a man left. We'll go to the bottom of the first, no score. There's Oklahoma City Comets baseball presented by Courtyard by Marriott, Oklahoma City downtown.
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0: Top of the first inning, no score. Right-hander Christian Romero, today's starting pitcher for the Comets. 15 start, 20th appearance, 8-2, and a 4.01 ERA. 89 and two-thirds innings, 40 runs, 89 hits, 29 walks in it. 67 strikeouts, facing Nate Furman, who bats left. Third baseman Fitzgerald in. The pitch to Furman, called for a strike. Furman hitting 281, 6 homers, 35 RBI in 87 games. He did not play yesterday. 1-4 with a double on Sunday in Albuquerque. Finished that series 5-for-15 with 3 doubles. Here's the 0-1 to Furman. A little bit high with a breaking ball from Romero, and now 1-1. So Romero pitching on 4 days rest, which again is not something you see too frequently. So is Tidwell for Sacramento. One ball and one strike, the pitch. Backdoor breaking ball for a strike. So Romero started the first game out of the All-Star break on Friday in Tacoma. and went 5 innings, 3 runs, 5 hits, including a pair of home runs with no walks and 5 strikeouts through 69 pitches in a no decision. Ball and 2 strikes to Furman. Here's the next pitch from Romero. Swings it, fouls back a curveball. Romero entering today, second among qualified PCL pitchers in whip. Watson Hitzburning's pitched. He's third in ERA, third in opponent batting average, second in the league in wins. Also fourth in innings. Furman, Bandura, and Harbor here in the bottom of the first inning. Pitch from Romero, swing and a miss for strike three. Fastball in the hands. Strikeout of Furman to start off the bottom of the first. Comets defense, outfield left to right. Alec Thomas, Zach Earhart, and Jack Sawinski. At third base, it's Ryan Fitzgerald, shortstop Noah Miller. Second baseman Austin Goff here at first base, James Tibbs the third. Catcher is Chucky Robinson. Scott Bandura at the plate, hitting at 286, 3 homers, 30 RBI in 50 games. Upright stance from the left side. Here's the first pitch to Bandura. He'll take low for ball one. Bandura, pair of hits last night. 2 for 4, walk and a run scored. A hot hitter of late. Hitting safely in 10 of 11. 3 straight multi-hit games entering today. The pitch is swung out and fouled out of play behind the plate. And on a 20-game on-base streak, during which he's batting 371. Rivercats finishing with 7 runs and 10 hits yesterday. Their 5th straight game with at least 10 hits. 1 ball and 1 strike. Here's the next pitch to Bandura. Showing bunt now. We'll take a low. Rivercats in their white jerseys. They have 2 different sets of white jerseys. This one different from the ones they wore last night. They have Rivercats across the front in black script with black numbers on the back, white pants, the pitch. Bandura swings. Ground ball over to the right side. Stopped by Tibbs. High flip to Romero. It's off his glove. So Bandura is going to be safe on a likely error on Tibbs. If it is indeed an error, it'd be the 5th consecutive game the Comets have committed an error. Now the official score said it's going to be an error on Romero. So we'll take a look at the replay now. They didn't have it in the frame. Now we get a better look. Yeah, catchable ball. Still probably should have been a bit better of a flip. Pitch to Parks Harbor is inside. So again, now 5 straight games with an error for the Comets. Their 2nd longest streak of the season. Harbor 6-16 in his first 4 games since joining the Rivercats. He bats right. Pitch is swung at, hit in the air, deep left field, and this one is gone. A 2-run homer for Harbor, his first since joining the Rivercats, and 13th overall of the year, and the Rivercats take an early 2-0 lead. Now, as good as Romero has been this year, he has been homer prone. Came up 2 in his last outing, and gives up 1 to Harbor here right after that error. Now, the Rivercats, a team that did not hit many home runs, but they hit 2 last night. They hit 1 early today. And now have 9 of the 8 games in the season series against the Comets, which is weird because the Comets, you know, they don't give up on many home runs. Bo Davidson at the plate, bat left. Here's the pitch. Starts with a curveball for a strike. Davidson's first 4 games with the Rivercats, 5-20. 2 RBI, 0-5 last night. Here's the 0-1 to Davidson. Another breaking ball. This one will miss outside. And then on 1 out, 2-0 Sacramento. Rivercats have now scored in 5 of their first 9 innings of offense. 2 runs in 4 of them. Pitch is swung at, grounded right side. Another hard grounder to Tibbs. He'll toss this one to Romero with no problems this time. That'll get the 2nd out. Bases empty, 2 down for Oslavis Basabe. The Rivercats have jumped out to a 2-0 lead. Basabe hitting 264, 5 homers, and 42 RBI in 71 games. Count the play up the middle to pitch from Romero is outside last night. Basabe drawing 3 walks and 4 plate appearances. A season high three walks, ended up scoring once. One ball, no strikes. The pitch to Basabe. He'll swing, hit a line drive into center field, a base hit. Two-out single for Basabe. Inning will continue for Turner Hill. Hill batting 331, six homers, 44 RBI. A double and a triple last night. Enters today on a nine-game hitting streak, during which he's 18 for 39. Seven multi-hit games in that nine-game hit streak. He bats left. The pitch to Hill. He'll swing at a fly ball left side, heading foul. It will go out of play. 330 down the left field line. 380 to left center. 403 to straightaway center. 380 to right center. And 325 down the right field line. Early two-run homer by Parks Harbor has the River Cats in front at 2-0. Batting with a runner at first and two out. Here's the pitch. Down and inside for ball one. River Cats third base coach is Holbert Cabrera. First base coach is Rob Riggins. One ball and one strike to Hill. Here's the pitch. A delayed steal as the pitch missed outside. Throw down to second will not be in time. Basabe's 11th stolen base of the year. River Cats now 15 of 16 in their stolen base attempts against the Comets this season. And two last night. Now a man in scoring position. 2-1 to Hill. Pitch from Romero. Missed outside with a breaking ball. Hill's given the Comets a lot of trouble. 12 of 30, six extra base hits in the season series. Now the 3-1. He'll swing and a grounder to the right side. Gauthier backs up on it. Backhands throws to first to end the inning. Now the River Cats take the early lead. Two runs, two hits, one error. And one runner left on base. 2-0 Sacramento after one is Oklahoma City Comets baseball presented by Courtyard by Marriott, Oklahoma City downtown.
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0: Comets down 2-0 as they start the second inning. James Tipps, the third, leading off. He'll bat left. Here's the first pitch from Tidwell. Missed inside of the fastball. Tipps batting 289, 21 homers, 72 RBI. Last night held 0 for 4. Snapped a six-game hit streak. The pitch is inside, was batting 500 in that time. Sacramento has done a good job keeping Tipps quiet in the season series. Just 2 of 25 against the River Cats. The pitch. It's low for ball three. However, one of those two hits was a walk-off home run. Tidwell walked the leadoff man in the first, then retired three in a row. Mentioned the seven walks against the Comets in his game in Oklahoma City. Here's the pitch. That's high for ball four. Second walk today and second consecutive leadoff walk. Puts a man on for Austin Gauthier. It's 2-0 Sacramento in the second inning. Gauthier hitting 251, 5 homers, 35 RBI in 71 games. Here's the pitch. Swings and fouls it back. Did not play yesterday on Sunday in Tacoma, 3-5. A home run and 3 RBI. 7-15 across his last four games with a plate appearance, and he has homered each of his last two starts. The pitch is swung at, grounded right side, sliding and diving snap by Furman. Throws to first on a bounce just in time. I don't know how Furman got to that ball, going to his left, somehow made the play. And then a one-hop throw to Cruz at first, just barely beating Gauthier. Now Tibbs will get the second one out. Two good plays made early on by Nate Furman, the second baseman. Jack Sawinski at the plate batting left. The pitch from Tidwell is high. Sawinski hitting 296, 19 home runs, 67 RBI. Last night was 1-for-4. Hit safely in 6 straight. Here's the pitch. On the side from Tidwell, 2-0. So the final line for Tidwell against the Comets, June the 20th, 4 2/3 innings, 3 runs, 6 hits, the career high 7 walks, 3 strikeouts. Pitch called for a strike. Walked at least one every inning. Gave up an early home run to Griffin Lockwood Powell. But despite 9 hits and walks combined in the first 4 innings, just allowed one run. So the pitch is outside for the Comets. Got to him a bit more in the 5th. They would not make it out of the 5th inning. Comets would go on to win the game 6-0. And Sacramento leads 2-0 in the 2nd today. 3-1 to Sawinski. Junkie Robinson on deck. The pitch from Tidwell. On his eye, he walks another. There was only one walk by the Sacramento pitching staff last night. Tidwell's walk 3-7 to start today. Two on for Chucky Robinson. Third fewest walks for Sacramento as a pitching staff for the PCL this year. Robinson batting 247. Pitch catches the inner edge of the plate for strike one. 3 homers, 20 RBI in 26 games with the Comets. Down 2-0 in the 2nd. Infielders out the middle, double play depth. Here's the pitch. Called for a strike. Slider down of the zone. And now it's 0-2 to Robinson. Did not play yesterday. 1-5 with a home run on Sunday. And went 2-8 in his 2 games in Tacoma. Comets have lost 3-4 to start this road trip. The 0-2 missed outside with a sweeper. And have struggled on the road of late. 5-9 the last 14 on the road. Losses in 4-6. And team has packed up and come out west, just 6-10 on the road against the West Division. Went 7-2 at this ballpark last year. 1-2 the count to Robinson. Takes it down and outside for ball two. And the Comets, when they lose road series openers, usually is not a good sign, as they have lost game two as well in each of the first 3 times it happened. 2-2 on the way. That's outside. It's gone from 0-2 to full. Noah Miller on deck. Robinson will ask for his batter timeout. Three balls, 2 strikes to Robinson. Pitch outside. He lost him. Third walk of the inning will load the bases. One out and Noah Miller coming up. Already four walks in this game for Tidwell. Noah Miller batting 251, 10 homers and 50 RBI. Last night was 1-3. Switch hitter batting left. Tidwell's going to pitch out of the windup. First pitch called for a strike. Tibbs at third, Sawinski at second, Robinson at first, all drawing walks. Asabe will play up the middle. Here's the 0-1. Miller swings and misses in a fastball. It's now nothing and two. It's the 1-10 start to the road trip for Miller. Big chance here with the Comets down 2-0 in the second inning. With the bases loaded and one out, Miller will take his batter timeout. 0-2 on the way from Tidwell. Swings and fouls it out of play the left side. Tidwell last pitching Friday in Albuquerque. Went four innings. Two runs, five hits, two walks, five strikeouts. Here's the 0-2. Swings and hits a fly ball to right field. Few steps back for Bandura. Makes the catch in front of the warning track. It's going to allow Tibbs to score and Sawinski to go to third. Good job by Miller down to the count to lift that ball in the air to right field. It's a sack fly to get the Comets on the board. Now trailing 2-1. 51st RBI of the year. Runners at the corners, two out for Zach Earhart. Earhart walked in the first. He'll bat right. See if he can come through with two out hit to even the score. First pitch to Earhart. Missed in. Did it hit Earhart or his bat? And Morgan, the catcher, also got hit. Earhart, meanwhile, has tossed his stuff aside. It does appear to be a hit by pitch. And will reload the bases. Earhart shaking out his right arm. Yeah, got him near his elbow and then went straight down and caught Morgan, the catcher, as well. So the Comets have now had four men reach base this inning on walks or hit by pitch. Sacramento pitching coach Alan Quijano out to visit with Tidwell. The bases are full for Ryan Ward. Popped out the first inning. Who won Sacramento in the second? Wardle bat left. Tidwell back out of the windup. First pitch swing and a miss for strike one. As long as you declare with runners on base that you're going to pitch out of the windup, you're allowed to do so. You have to do it for every batter, though, that you choose to do it. Here's the 0-1. A little bit low with a changeup. Ball and a strike to Ward. It's Sawinski at third, Robinson at second, and Earhart now at first. 1-1 to count to Ward. Here's the pitch from Tidwell. Swings and fouls it out of play behind the play. Blake Tidwell, 25 years old from the state of Tennessee. Came to the Giants in a trade with the Mets last season. 1-2 to Ward. He'll hit one in the air, left side, heading towards the seats. Davidson chasing, and that ball ends up landing in foul territory. Still 1-2 to Ward. Did well, a second-round pick of the Mets, 2022 at the University of Tennessee. Big league debut May of last year. Here's the 1-2 pitch. Swinging a ground ball to the right side. Two bounces to Furman. He'll throw to first and end the inning. Comets do get one run on no hits. They do get four runners on base with walks or hit by pitches. They'll leave the bases loaded. They trail 2-1 heading to the bottom of the second. This is Oklahoma City Comets baseball presented by Courtyard by Marriott, Oklahoma City downtown.
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0: Bottom of the second, 2-1 Sacramento, Deason Cruz to lead off. Inning 262, one homer, 7 RBI in 19 games played. He bats left. Here's the first pitch from Romero. It's outside for ball one. Cruz did not play yesterday. 3-5 with a double Saturday in Albuquerque. He's played at three different levels of the Giants organization this year. 1-0 to Cruz. Here's the pitch. Now showing bunt. He'll take a ball outside instead. Romero ended up throwing 21 pitches in the first. Of those, two runs, one earned, one unearned. Two balls, no strikes to Cruz. Here's the pitch from Romero. He'll take a fastball for a strike. And Romero gave up a solo home run in the second inning against Tacoma on Friday. And then a two-run homer in the fourth inning. Here's the 2-1 pitch. Swings and hits one in the air. Left side, Thomas racing over. Going to fall just towards his left. Plays it on a bounce. Throw towards second. Relay not in time. It's a double for Cruz to lead off the inning. Well, the River Cats threatening immediately right after the Comets score. If Comets yet to retire the side in order this series. Zach Morgan, the batter, hitting 246, one homer, 10 RBI in 20 games. No bat for the right side. First pitch from Romero. Breaking ball catches the inner edge of the plate for a strike, but it's challenged by Morgan. Morgan's already got one overturned behind the plate today. And this pitch just barely missed inside. So now he'll get one flipped as a hitter as well. Morgan last playing Sunday. 2-for-3 with a double and a walk in Albuquerque. So the River Cats up 2-1. Now with a runner at second. Nobody out. A step off and look back at second by Romero. Second game against the River Cats this year. On June the 18th, through five innings in Oklahoma City, the pitch called for a strike. Three runs, four hits, including two home runs with a walk and three strikeouts. All three runs scored across his first six batters faced. And off to a similarly bumpy start here today. And Romero's going to get warned for coming set before Morgan was attentive. One ball and one strike to Morgan. The next pitch, way outside. River Cats enter today having won 3 of 4. As well as 4 of the last 6, 7-3 in their last 10, and they've won 5 of 7 at home. Have the league's best home record. 26-18 entering today, 2-1 to Morgan. Here's the pitch. swings and hits one on the ground on the right side towards the first base coach, Rob Riggins. Five-plus runs and 10 straight for the Sacramento offense entering today. Talked about it a lot last night, a team that just does not strike out that much. Last in the league in strikeouts by 104. Oregon getting a new bat. Four counts with a 2-1 lead. Last night they were 2 of 11 with runners in scoring position. Have a man at second with none out here in the bottom of the second. Oregon back, well, was briefly back in the batter's box. Now asked for batter timeout. Next pitch from Romero. Swings and fouls it off towards his dugout on the left side. These teams played each other as the final series of the first half. Both teams ended that week in contention. It would end up being Las Vegas, though, winning the half. Sacramento won the first two games of that series. Two balls, two strikes to Morgan. Pitch from Romero. Swings, and it's a line drive towards deep left field. This is going to be another fair ball. One hop the wall. Oregon on his way to second. Here's the relay from Miller, not in time. It's back-to-back doubles to open up the bottom of the second inning, and now a 3-1 Sacramento lead. The River Cats already three extra base hits. Sixth great game. They've had at least three extra base hits, had four last night. Runner at second, still nobody out for Thomas Covello. Hitting 194 with five homers and 30 RBI. Phil Matt from the left side, here's the pitch. It's a curveball for a strike challenge by Covello. A lot of challenges early on today. The result of the pitch was low, ever so slightly. Another overturned pitch in favor of the River Cats. It's 1-0. Cavallo did not play in the Albuquerque series. Here's the pitch. He'll swing and miss. Last game was July the 12th against Salt Lake. He was 1-for-4, the double. Sacramento now in front, 3-1 here in the second. Runner at second, still nobody out. Here's the pitch to Covello. He'll ground it foul to the Comets dugout. Good stop by the bat boy. Well, on June the 10th, Sacramento 39-24. They led the first half standings by two games ahead of Las Vegas, plus had the tiebreaker against Las Vegas, so de facto three-game lead. 1-2 to Covello. Here's the pitch. Swing and a miss at a changeup. It's the second strikeout for Romero and gets the first out of the inning. Dave Furman now the hitter. And Sacramento would proceed to lose three straight in Sugarland, go 3-6 for the final nine games in the half. Las Vegas would end up going 7-3 to finish the half. Furman at the plate, batting left, struck out his first time up the pitch. Called for a strike with a slider. Sacramento as Robinson. There's some issue going on with him. Maybe something got in his eye. Gives the thumbs up to the home plate umpire. Yeah, so Sacramento, they had won first two games of that series in Oklahoma City. Still was leading Las Vegas in the standings. And there was that day game on Thursday in which they led by two in the ninth inning. Comets tied it and then won on a Tibbs walk-off homer in the 10th inning. And it just seemed like River Cats were deflated after that. Pitchers grounded up the first base line to Tibbs. He'll take it himself for the second out. Morgan advancing to third. And Scott Bandura, the hitter. And the first place flipped later that night when Las Vegas won. River Cats would go on to lose Friday as well as Saturday. Got eliminated with a 6-0 loss against the Comets. And that would start a tailspin, that game in which they lost in extra innings at OKC. Start a stretch in which they went 4-12 in the next 16 games. The pitch to Bandura, down and away with a changeup. Sacramento in front 3-1. They've got a runner at third with two out. Bandura reaching on an error in the first. I mentioned the River Cats trending back up. 7-3 in the last 10 entering today and have the early lead this afternoon. A 1-0, swinging a foul ball straight down off a cutter. Inning start with doubles by Cruz and Morgan before Gavello struck out and Furman grounded out. For Cats matching the run, the Comets score at the top of this inning. And now scoring in 6 of 10 trips to the plate to start the series. Here's the pitch. This ball is hit well, deep left field, and all Sawinski can do is jog and watch it go. The second home run today by the River Cats, Bandura's fourth with Sacramento. And now it is a 5-1 River Cats lead. Third extra base hit of the inning. Romero allowing multiple home runs in consecutive games. Four home runs to start the series for Sacramento. Again, a team that just has not hit many home runs. Parks Harbor batting right. Here's the pitch from Romero. All for a strike. He's got the other homer on the day. Now, a rough start for the pitching staff here this series. Here's the 0-1. Harbor will take outside. Between Sacramento and Double-A for his promotion. He's now hit safely in 13 the last 14. The pitch swings and fouls it off. That was a back-breaking swing by Bandura. Two-run homer with two out of the inning. Next pitch from Romero. It's popped up right side of the infield. Tibbs just barely in a foul ground will make the catch and end the inning. But Sacramento scores three runs on three hits, all for extra bases. Comets head out 5-1 heading to the third. There's Oklahoma City Comets baseball presented by Courtyard by Marriott, Oklahoma City downtown.
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0: Top of the third, Comets now down 5-1. Alec Thomas to lead off. Grounded out his first time up, he'll bat left. Pitch from Tidwell is down for ball one. Thomas, Fitzgerald, and Tibbs do up. Tidwell ended up throwing 27 pitches in the second, 43 in his first two innings. Here's the 1-0. Swinging a ground ball right side. Pass to Diamond Cruz in the right field. It's a base hit for Thomas. First hit today for the Comets. Leadoff man's been on all three innings for the Comets. Down 5-1 now. Ryan Fitzgerald at the plate. He's 0 for 1 of the strikeout. That's for the left side. First pitch from Tidwell. Swinging a ground ball towards the right side. Furman, another sliding stop in the hole. Throws to first. This time it's not in time. Furman again sliding on the outfield grass to make the stop and throwing from his knees. On the bounce to Cruz, and Fitzgerald able to get there in time. Two on for James Tibbs, the third. Walked and scored in the second. Held that for the left side. First pitch from Tidwell. Swings, fouls it out of play to the left. There's the 0-1. Down the inside with the changeup. Edwell's been significantly better at home as opposed to the road. The pitch is swung out, fouled off the left side. 2.97 ERA in his seven starts here at Sutter Health Park. The ERA is over 6 on the road. Ball in, two strikes to Tibbs. That's high with a fastball. Comets trying to battle back here, down 5-1 in the third inning. Two-two, swinging a hard grounder but foul off to the right side. Tidwell's also made 8 appearances for the Giants out of their bullpen this year, but he's been with Sacramento since late April. Here's the pitch. Swings in. It's a pop-up foul out of play the left side. Austin Gauthier on deck. 2-2 from Tidwell. Swinging a ground ball back to Tidwell. Will make the stop. Go to Basabe for one. On to first. That's in time. Comets hit it to a double play. It's been a problem of late. Hit it at least 1-9 the last 10 games. And for the River Cats, they've now turned 1-8 straight. Changes the face of this inning. Now runner at third with two out. Up Austin Gauthier, that's right. Here's the pitch. Down and away with a breaking ball. Gauthier, sharp ground out. Good play made by Furman, the second baseman, in the second inning. 1-0 from Tidwell. Swings and fouls it off. Comets trail 5-1 in the third. one to Gauthier. Well, it's upstairs. Now we've got time. It's requested by Gauthier. And Tidwell's been pitching out of the lineup as much as he can here this afternoon. 2-1 pitch. Swings, it's a line drive to right field. Bandura back on the track is going to make the catch and end the inning. Now starting with promise, but ultimately the Comets, no runs, two hits and runner left. They'll go to the bottom of the third, down 5-1. It's Oklahoma City Comets baseball presented by Courtyard by Marriott, Oklahoma City downtown.
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0: On the third inning, the Comets trailing 5-1. Bo Davidson leading off, batting left. Pitch from Romero is fouled out of play behind the plate. And a tough start for Christian Romero. Has been really good for the Comets this year. 5 runs, 4 earned, 5 hits, 2 home runs, 2 doubles. So far, it's his most runs allowed since May the 8th against Salt Lake. Here's the 0-1 to Davidson. He'll hit a weak ground ball towards the right side. Tibbs coming over to have it. He'll flip over towards Romero for the first out. One down for Basabe. Basabe is single his first time up. He'll bat right. Gauthier will play to the middle, and Fitzgerald near the line to pitch. Inside with a fastball. So 2 home runs already today for the River Cats. 4 home runs in 2 games to start the series for a team that entered the series last in the league at homers. Pitch called for a strike, 82 in 93 games. Again, against the Comets offense or pitching staff, which allowed the second fewest homers in the league and have been great not allowing home runs, especially of late. It's just been 3 home runs total. As the next pitch is taken high. In the previous 9 games prior to last night. And 5 in the previous 13 games. 2-1 to Basabe. Looked like he swung at a pitch down and in. He did, says first base umpire Trevor Matthews. It's been very rare the Comets have even retired. The first 2 batters have been inning. It has happened just once so far this series. Romero looks to do it here. This is the 2-2. He'll swing it a liner towards right, right in the direction of Sawinski. A couple of steps back to make the grab. Now can they get their first 1-2-3 inning of the series? 5-1 Sacramento in the third. He's up Turner Hill and ground out of the first.

0: This is no exception, unfortunately. One ball and one strike. Here's the pitch to Hill. Showing bunt will take outside instead. Those three times they've lost a road series opener, they go on to lose game two. Overall this year, when they lose a series opener, 3-5 in game two, with losses in five of the last six instances. Here's the 2-1 pitch to Hill. Swing and a miss at a changeup. He'll ask for his batter timeout. Two two from Romero. Just outside, a full count. Jason Cruz on deck. Sacramento already ensuring they're going to score at least five runs for an 11 straight game. It just swung out, fouled back. Three, two to Hill. Way inside, ball four. So the 1-2-3 inning gonna have to wait. First walk by Romero today, and it puts a runner on for Dayson Cruz. Cruz a double last inning. Will it eventually score? He'll bat left. Pitch to Cruz. Down for ball one. 5-1 Sacramento in the third. Last night, Dodgers beating the Phillies 2-1 in Philadelphia to even up that three-game series at a game apiece. Both runs on a Max Muncy two-run homer. Here's the pitch. Swings it, fouls it back. 19th of the year. And the 228th of his Dodgers career ties him for run save for the second most in Los Angeles Dodgers history. Tied for fifth overall in Dodgers history, Brooklyn and L.A. combined. The pitch down and away. Eric Karros, the L.A. Dodgers home run leader with 270. Two balls and a strike to Cruz. Pitch from Romero. It's a fly ball to left field. Few steps back for Thomas, who will make the catch and end the inning. First scoreless inning, pitched by Romero. No runs, no hits, one left. Going the fourth, Comets trail 5-1. There's Oklahoma City Comets baseball presented by Courtyard by Marriott, Oklahoma City downtown.
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1: Top of the fourth inning, Comets trailing 5-1 in Sacramento. Jack Sawinski leading off. Batting left, he walked his first time up. First pitch from Tidwell. Swings and fouls it out of play behind the plate. Gano, the third baseman, will play in. 5 runs, 5 hits, no errors for Sacramento. 1 run, 2 hits, 1 error for the Comets. Alex Reed with you here at Center Health Park in Sacramento. Mike Gannon, producer and engineer, back in our Oklahoma City studios. The pitch is swung out, hit in the air to left field. Davidson chasing towards the line. It's going to land in foul territory. Two to Sawinski. He'll swing and foul it back. Comets getting the leadoff man on each of the first 3 innings today. Only scoring once, however. Last inning had 2 on, none out, but did not score. Here's the pitch. Swings it. It's a soft liner left field. It's going to be another leadoff hit. And Sawinski's now hit safely in 7 straight. Bites off the 2-strike sinker from Tidwell. On for Chucky Robinson. Walked his first time up after getting down to the count 0-2. Robinson will bat for the right side. First pitch from Tidwell. A little bit high for ball one. 5-1 Sacramento in the fourth. Here's the pitch. He taken inside. We mentioned how the Dodgers won last night. If you didn't see how that game ended, not the ending you see every day. The Phillies down 2-1. One out in the ninth inning and runners at second and third. The pitch is fouled back. Brennan Marsh. Ground ball up the left side, fielded by Max Muncy, the lead runner. Justin Crawford. Kind of got caught in between, eventually got in a rundown. Meanwhile, the trail runner, JT Realmuto, took off for third. The pitch is fouled off by Robinson. And just as Crawford was about to be tagged down, Realmuto headed back towards second. So then the Dodgers threw down to second. Realmuto tagged out as well, and that ended the game. 2-2 pitch, swing and a miss for, nope, got a piece, fouled it down. Robinson staying alive. The rubber match in Philadelphia tonight, 5:40 Central, the first pitch. Eric Lauer gets the start for the Dodgers, and the Phillies will counter with Aaron Nola. This pitch is swung out of miss for strike three. Second strikeout for Tidwell in the first out of the inning. Comets just off to a 1-for-8 start with runners on base. Noah Miller, the batter, a sack fly his first time up. Comets down 5-1 in the fourth. Switch hitter batting left. The pitch is called for a strike. Sabe will play closer to the middle. The pitch is swung out and fouled out of play behind the plate. Well, Tidwell held the Comets 1-of-8 with runners on in the first 4 innings when he faced him the first time. Mention how he walked 7, but none of those guys ended up scoring. One of the 4 walks today have ended up scoring. Nothing in 2, the count. Pitch to Miller. Bounced in front of the plate. It's deflected by Morgan in the left. That's going to allow Sawinski to take second, or wild pitch. The as Tidwell's 12th wild pitch of the year. Morgan will smooth out the dirt in front of the plate. 1-2 the count to Miller. Comets down 5-1 in the fourth inning. Next pitch from Tidwell. Swinging a ground ball right side. Cruz will knock it down, pick it up. Now goes over to Tidwell. Gets there a step ahead of Miller for the second out. Sawinski advancing to third. It's going to be up to Zach Earhart. On base twice, walked in the first, hit by a pitch in the second. Tidwell again, runner at third now, will pitch out of the windup. Pitch to Earhart. And a three-quarter swing through a slider. It's 0-1. They'll ask for timeout. Comets looking for their first two-out hit of this game. The pitch on the way. Swings and hits a soft liner foul off to the right. Yeah, fan had two hands on it. Couldn't secure the catch, though. He'll still get the foul ball. Most of the crowd here trying to go to the top of the seating bowl to get under the overhang, but it has turned out to be a pleasant day. Fear it was going to be scorching hot. Here's the next pitch. The high, and it very well might be for the day game on Sunday. Wanted to the count to Earhart. Trying to extend this inning to Ryan Ward. Here's the pitch from Tidwell. Called for strike three. That'll end the inning. Comets again get a leadoff man on, but just cannot score. No runs, one hit, one left. And in the bottom of the fourth, trailing 5-1. 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
1: Out of the fourth inning, Sacramento ahead 5-1. Zach Morgan leading off, RBI double his first time up. They'll bat right. Here's the first pitch from Romero. Called for a strike with a fastball. Morgan, Gavello, Furman due up. Morgan didn't hit well lately when he's gotten a chance to play. Here's the 0-1 for Romero. Called for a strike. Entered today, last four games, 5-14. Couple of extra base hits. There's an RBI double this one already. Out of the count in nothing and two. Here's the pitch from Romero. Missed outside for ball one. Oregon's whole career in the Giants organization, seventh round pick 2022 out of Fresno State. One, two to Morgan. Breaking ball poked off the end of the bat towards Tibbs at first. He'll lead Romero to the bag with a toss for the first down. Another one out for Thomas Covello. 5-1 Sacramento in the fourth. Covello bat for the left side of the plate. First pitch from Romero. Spins in a slider for strike one. Miller plays to the middle. Fitzgerald's in at third. Here's the pitch to Covello. This is high for ball one. At some point today, we are expecting to see Edwin Diaz pitch on rehab assignment. Had been throwing at the lower levels of the minor leagues to begin his rehab progression. The next pitch to Covello. That's inside for ball two, 2-1. Currently the third player on rehab assignment of the Comets roster. Kike Hernandez not in the lineup today. The day game after the night game, the pitch. They'll take it low ball three. Hernandez last night, 1-3 while playing 7 innings at third base. Blake Snell scheduled to make a start on Friday. Here's the pitch. Canelo takes a slider for a strike. Time called by Gavello. Again, the rehab appearances have been plentiful. OKC's had at least one on the roster, 72 in the last 74 games. Here's the 3-2 to Gavello. Foul, that'll play the left side. Nate Furman on deck, a full count to Gavello. Pitch on the way from Romero. Swing and a miss at a fastball. Got it up to 96 that time. Strikes out Covello for the second time. Third overall strikeout. Things on Nate Furman. Furman's 0 for 2 with a strikeout and a ground out. 5-1. The River Cats lead in the fourth. Here's the first pitch for Romero. Called for a strike with a sinker down to the zone. Furman entering today, 6th in the league in hits. Count at 0-1. Here's the pitch. Takes a slider for strike two. River Cats Para Club, San Francisco Giants in progress in Kansas City. They're down 5-3 in the ninth inning and a 3-0 lead the seventh before the Royals scored five. 0-2, the pitch to Furman. Oh, ground one down the right side. That's a fair ball that grazed off the bag, then off the glove of Tibbs. I would imagine it'll be scored a base hit. It is indeed. And again, the Comets just unable to get a 1-2-3 inning. Scott Bandura, two-run homer last time up. One for two, reaching an error in the first, then the two-run homer the second. He continues to stay hot. That's left. Pitch to Bandura. Called for strike one. hits in 11 of 12. 18 of 41 in that time. Looking for a fourth straight multi-hit game. Nothing in one to Bandura. He'll take outside. Now the Giants again trailing at Kansas City, 5-3. Salvador Perez homering for the 14th time this year for the Royals. Here's the 1-1, showing bunt, and he'll take a strike. Romero nearing 80 pitches. A ball and two strikes to Bandura. Here's the pitch. Swings and pokes it through the hole in the left side of the infield. Base hit. And now bobbled by Earhart. He's going to throw to second, and that throw is offline. Boy, the Comets defense continues to have issues on this road trip. A single by Bandura, plus a fielding error by Earhart. The second error today by the Comets. It's back-to-back two-out singles. Brings up Parks Harbor. Well, a two in scoring position. Well, both hits by Furman and Bandura. Two strikes and two outs. Robin sit out to talk things over with Romero. Cats down to seven hits today. Harbor 1-2, a home run in the first. Popped out of the second. He'll bat right. Pitch from Romero. Fouled out of play behind the plate. There is action in the Comets bullpen. It's left-hander Garrett McDaniels loosening. One to Harbor. Swing and a miss to the breaking ball down and in. Well, it's the third straight batter that Romero gets ahead with two outs. Nothing and two to Harbor. Next pitch from Romero. Missed outside with a fastball. Herman at third and Bandura at second. Inning started with the first two batters retired. 1-2 to Harbor. He'll swing and miss for strike three. So Romero gets out of the two-out jam with his fourth strikeout of the day. No runs, two hits, an error. Two men left in scoring position for the River Cats. Sacramento's lead stays at 5-1 after four. There's Oklahoma City Comets baseball presented by Courtyard by Marriott, Oklahoma City downtown.
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1: Out of the fifth inning, Comets down 5-1. Ryan Orr to lead off. He's 0 for 2. Pop out of the first, grounded out with the bases loaded in the second. In for the left side, here's the pitch from Tidwell. Missed well outside. Comets getting leadoff man on each of the first four innings, but only scoring once. Going 1 of 11 with runners on through four innings. Leaving 6 on overall. Here's the pitch. Swing and a grounder foul off to the right. It'll be Ward, Thomas, and Fitzgerald coming up. This is upstairs to Ward. Last night, career home run with Oklahoma City, 101. First home run he's hit off a left-handed pitcher this year. Two balls and a strike. Here's the pitch. It's a pop fly right side. See if it'll stay in play. Cruz sat the dugout railing. It's going to get in the seats. Two from Tidwell. Down in near his feet. Alec Thomas on deck. Here comes 3-2 from Tidwell. Swing and a miss for strike three. Got a fastball in the zone by him. Tidwell's fourth strikeout. First time he retires the leadoff man. Brings up Thomas, who's 1-for-2. That's for the left side. Here's the pitch from Tidwell. Swinging a line drive left side. This is going to be a foul ball.

0: Next pitch to Thomas. It's in the dirt. Daniels up and throwing for the Comets. Right-hander started to throw for Sacramento. That is Ryan Walker. 1-1 pitch. Popped it up on the middle of the infield. Everybody converging. Cruz, the first baseman, makes the catch right in front of the shortstop, Basabe, a few feet behind the mound. Two away for Ryan Fitzgerald. Gerald batting left. He's 1-for-2. First pitch from Tidwell. Called for a strike. 5-1 Sacramento in the fifth inning. Not on, two out for the Comets. Tidwell's 0-1. That'll miss low. Tidwell from the town of Loretto, Tennessee. Small town despite producing two guys who have appeared in the major leagues this year. Tidwell along with Ryan Weathers of the New York Yankees. Population of 1,800 in Loretto. The pitch is a little bit down. Tidwell coached in high school by Ryan's father, David Weathers, longtime big league pitcher. That pitch will dish down and inside, and now it's 3-1 to Fitzgerald. Struck out of the first, single in the third. Three-one. Swing and a miss at a sweeper. We always say you got to be prepared for any pitch at any count. Gerald Lasser is batter timeout, trying to prevent the Comets from going down in order here. James Tibbs, the third, is on deck. 3-2 from Tidwell. Swing and a miss for strike three. Two strikeouts in a 1-2-3 fifth inning for Tidwell. We'll go to the bottom of the fifth. Comets trailing 5-1. 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
0: Out of the fifth inning, the Comets down 5-1. They'll go to the bullpen here. Left-hander Garrett McDaniels takes over. Bo Davidson, Oslavius Basabe, Turner Hill do up. McDaniels out of the stretch, nobody on. First pitch to Davidson. Swings and fouls it back. Davidson, pair of groundouts. McDaniels with his 26th appearance, 5-1, 3.62 ERA, 27 in the third innings, 15 runs, 11 earned, 26 hits, 23 walks, 21 strikeouts. There's no swing called on that pitch to Davidson. Robinson challenged the pitch, and it was a strike. Comets still with two challenges left. 0-2 to Davidson. Next pitch from McDaniels. Swings and fouls it off. Christian Romero, four innings, five runs, four earned, seven hits, including a pair of homers, one walk, four strikeouts. There are 84 pitches, 54 strikes. Most runs allowed since May the 8th against Salt Lake. Here's the 0-2. Swing and a miss for strike three, and a slider down and away. One away in the fifth. Also, most hits allowed by Romero. This is in that same game, May the 8th. And large majority of his runs continue to score on home runs, 3 of 4 today. The pitch. Asade takes a strike. Single to the first, line out the third. That's unfortunately just been more of the same as yesterday. Comets not pitching all that great. They're not hitting and scoring at all. Here's the pitch. Called for a strike. Now, last night they weren't getting the runners on, period. Tonight, at least they're today, they are. They're just not stringing anything together to get them home. 0-2 to Asade. Pitch from McDaniels. Swings it. It's a fly ball towards right. Sawinski backing up, slowing down on the track, adjusting slightly towards his right. It'll make the catch. Fly out to deep right by Basabe on the 0-2 pitch. And Turner Hill. Third straight inning, the Comets retire the first two batters. Again, looking for their first 1-2-3 inning of the series. Pitch to Hill. A little bit high for ball one. He's grabbed out and walked. 5-1 Sacramento in the fifth. Here's the pitch. Swinging a weak ground ball towards the right side. Gothi on the third bounce has it, throws to first. And there is that elusive 1-2-3 inning, courtesy of Garrett McDaniels. We go to the sixth inning. The Comets down 5-1. It's Oklahoma City Comets baseball, presented by Courtyard by Marriott, Oklahoma City downtown.
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0: Out of the sixth inning, the Comets trail 5-1. Right-hander Ryan Walker is the new pitcher. 11th game with Sacramento. No record in a save. 12 innings, 4 runs, 10 hits. 6 walks, 10 strikeouts. First pitch to James Stiffs, the third. Swung out and missed. Walker also 27 games with San Francisco this year. He's been a mainstay at the back of the bullpen for the Giants the last few years, but he's had a bumpy season. The pitch called for a strike. The ERA over 7.5 in games with the Giants this year. Most recently optioned to Sacramento July the 9th. Oh, and 2 to Tibbs. Here's the pitch from Walker. Swings and fouls it out of play the left side. Tibbs walked and scored in the second, hit into a double play in the third. Oh, 2 pitch. Swings and fouls it back. Blake Tidwell went 5 innings, 1 run and 3 hits, 4 walks, 5 strikeouts. He walked 4 of his first 8 batters, but then didn't walk his final 14. Ends up retiring 8 of his final 9. Here's the 0-2. Slider misses down. Held the Comets 1 for 11 with runners on, 0 for 6 with runners in scoring position. 90 pitches, 54 strikes. 1-2 pitch. Down and inside. Walker, 220 career games with the Giants. 2-2. Swings in. It's a pop fly left side. Canelo chasing. It's out of play. 17 saves for the Giants last year. 10 the year before that, a 1.94 ERA in 80 innings in 2024. 30 years old. Here's the 2-2. Swinging a ground ball towards the middle. Furman sliding to his right, deflects it. It's going to be picked up by Basabe, who has no play. The base hit for Tibbs to open up the sixth. Fifth time in 6 innings. Comets put the leadoff man on. They're down 5-1. Austin Gauthier, the batter, he's 0-2. That's right, the pitch. Called for a strike and a slider. A couple of well-hit balls by Gauthier, but 0-2. Sharp ground out of the second, then light out to deep right in the third. Here's the pitch. Called for strike two. Edwin Diaz is starting to lose into the Comets bullpen. The 0-2 called for strike three, challenged by Gauthier. Result of the pitch did just nick the corner, so the call is confirmed. It is a strikeout. It's the first out of the inning. Jack Sawinski at the plate. On base twice. Walk in the second. Single of fourth. Batting left. Pitch to Sawinski. He'll swing and foul it back. 5-1 Sacramento. River Cats scoring the 5 runs of the first 2 innings. Comets 1 run of the second. Being outscored 12-4 to start this series. 0-1 is Sawinski. Here's the pitch. Swings it to liner towards center. Few steps back for Hill. Turning back now towards his left. It is going to make the catch. Liner that was knuckling a bit, and Hill able to make the grab for the second out. Started in and towards his right, and then to adjust back to his left. Two away for Chucky Robinson. It's now 1-13 as a team with runners on. Mr. Robinson is a bit down. Walk in the second, struck out of the fourth. One over to Robinson. Down to the outside from Walker. Out to 2-0. Swings it. Fouls it off to the right side. One pitch. Called for a strike down in the zone with a sinker. Walker went to college at Washington State. 31st round pick, 2018, round that no longer exists in the draft. Here's the pitch. Fouled off to the right side. Two balls, two strikes to Robinson. Tibbs still at first, two out. Next pitch from Walker. It's outside. Big league debut for Walker, 2023. Last year, one with the Giants, also team's nominee for the Roberto Clemente Award for his community efforts. Pitches grounded towards the right side. Cruz way off the bag. The throw from Furman towards Walker is wide. It's going to go all the way to the backstop. The Comets will catch a break here with two out. Likely throwing error by Furman. That is the call. We'll see if OKC can take advantage. Now, Cruz was way off to try and field the ball. Furman had it, and he just biffed the throw. Runners at the corners for Noah Miller. Switch hitter bats from the left side of the pitch. Called for a strike. Tibbs now at third and Robinson at first. Miller a sack fly in the second, grounded out of the fourth. A one. Swinging a one hopper to Furman. He's up with it, throws to first. That'll end the inning. Comets with no runs, one hit, one error, and they leave two on base. And again, the struggles with men on base continue. They trail 5-1, hitting the bottom of the sixth is Oklahoma City Comets Baseball, presented by Courtyard by Marriott, Oklahoma City downtown.
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0: On the sixth inning, Edwin Diaz, multi-time All-Star, now pitching for the Comets on a rehab assignment. Diaz, big offseason signing for the Dodgers, but he's been hurt for most of the year. Right-hander's first pitch to Deyson Cruz, a strike. Loose bodies in his elbow, which has plagued a few different pitchers, including also Blake Snell. Diaz with the 0-1. Cruz will foul it off to the left side. Diaz, seven appearances before the injury. It's 1-0 with four saves through six innings, seven runs, nine hits. Majority of that came in his final two outings before going on the IL. It's now the fifth game of his rehab assignment. Three games with Single-A Ontario, one game out of the Arizona Complex League, totaled four innings. There's 0-2, almost high with a fastball. No runs, a hit, a walk in, seven strikeouts. Pitch to Cruz. This is outside with a fastball. Last pitching on Sunday against Lake Elsinore for Ontario. Retired three of four batters with one walk. The pitch fouled off towards the left side. Two to Cruz. Swing and a miss at a slider. Gets the first out of the sixth inning. Signed a three-year, $69 million contract for the Dodgers this past December, setting an all-time record for average annual value for a relief pitcher. Now his 10th season in the big leagues, a three-time All-Star selection, including last year with the Mets. The pitch to Zach Morgan is up and in. Morgan one for two, an RBI double. One of two players ever to win both American League and National League Reliever of the Year. Pitch to Morgan. Swing and miss at a slider. Diaz now 32 years old. One ball and one strike. Here's the pitch. Swing and miss, another slider. Garrett McDaniels, a 1-2-3 fifth inning with one strikeout through just nine pitches. One and two to Morgan. Here's the pitch. Swings and fouls it off to stay alive. RBI double and a run scored in the second. Rounded out of the fourth. One, two to Morgan. Missed a bit high with a fastball. Diaz debuted in the big leagues with the Mariners 2016. Pitch is fouled out of play off a fastball. Signed by Seattle at a high school in Puerto Rico in 2012. 2-2 to Morgan. Down and away with a slider. Full Full count to Morgan. Gavello's on deck. The pitch. Swing and a miss at the slider. Back-to-back strikeouts to open up the bottom of the sixth inning. Robinson jogs out to have a word. I think this is more of just to buy the bullpen a little bit of time here. The tentative plan is to have Diaz pitch back-to-back days. So it could very well be just facing, making sure he faces the minimum of three batters each game. Do not want to overextend him. Thomas Gavel, the batter, he's 0 for 2 with two strikeouts. It's right-hander Paul Gervais. Warming in the Comets bullpen. Gavello batting left. First pitch from Diaz. High for ball one. I believe we've got a challenge from Diaz. And a miss stopping in slightly. So the Comets are out of challenges now. Want to know the count to Gavello. Here's the pitch. Swing and a miss at a fastball. Gavello down swing against Romero in both the second and the fourth. 5-1 Sacramento in the sixth. Here's the pitch. Swing and a miss at another fastball. It's 1-2. Here's the 1-2. Just a little bit inside. Two balls, two strikes. The next pitch. Swings, it's a line drive towards right center field. It'll be a base hit. As Sawinski able to toss it in, and Gavello's single continued the inning, and that will have to prompt a pitching change. Diaz will face the minimum three batters here in the sixth, two strikeouts and a single. It's a 5-1 Sacramento lead in the sixth as Oklahoma City Comets baseball presented by Courtyard by Marriott, Oklahoma City downtown.
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12: Oh, no, I'm sorry. 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Cheers.
13: Hello? Does this mean I win?
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It's a 5-1 Sacramento lead in the sixth inning. Pitching change for the Comets. Right-hander Paul Gervais will inherit a runner at first with two out. Face Nate Furman. Gervais looking to bounce back after a tough outing last time out Saturday in Sacramento. Gervais with his 23rd appearance, 2-1, 3 saves, 5.08 ERA, but severely inflated by that game Saturday. Runner takes off, pitch down and outside, throw down to second, not in time. Gavella just got in safely. 7 stolen base for Gavello. Second of the game for Sacramento. Now man in scoring position with two out for Furman, who's 1-for-3. Next pitch from Gervais. That is high and outside, 2-0. 20 in the third inning, 17 runs, 16 earned, 20 hits, 23 walks, 38 strikeouts. Behind Furman, 2-0. The pitch, high for ball 3. Struck out of the first, grounded out of the second, signaled in the fourth. Ball 4, walks it on 4 pitches. Two on for Bandura. 2-for-3 in this game, 4 straight multi-hit games now.

5-1 Sacramento here in the sixth inning, trying to take the first two games of the series. One one to Bandura. Weak grounder back towards Gervais. He has it. Throws to first, underhanded, and not in time. Why he threw it underhanded, I'm not quite sure. And now the base is loaded for Harbor. That was a tapper right back to him, and then he decided to take a few steps and then shovel it off to first underhanded. Bandura definitely safe. Looking at the replay. Well, it's asking for trouble now. Harbor batting right. Here's the pitch. Slider strike one. Three straight reaching with two out. Harbor 1-3, a two-run homer. Here's the pitch. Call for strike two with a fastball down to the zone. Two-run homer the first, popped out of the second, struck out of the fourth. 0-2 the count to Harbor. Next pitch from Gervais, swung out and fouled back. Still 0-2. Next pitch from Gervais. Swings, fouls back. Stays alive. And the inning start with strikeouts by Cruz and Morgan against Diaz before the single by Gavello. That prompted the pitching change. And a walk to Furman, and now the infield hit by Bandura. The defensive misplay. The pitch. Held is high. Now the 1-2. Down and outside, evens up the count. Ball. 2-2 to Harbor. Fouled off to the right side. Gervais with the pitch. A little bit outside, ball three. Harbor will ask for his batter timeout. The runner's going to be off. 3-2 from Gervais. Swinging a ground ball left side. That's going to get through for a base hit. Now one run is in. Here comes Furman. Two runs are going to score after there were none on and two out of this inning. And now it is a 7-1 Sacramento lead. And I'm 0-2. Couldn't put him away. Four straight reaching with two out. Again, this inning should have been over on that ground ball back to Gervais. Pitching coach David Anderson out to have a word. Joe Davidson to the plate. He's 0 for 3 tonight. So of the seven runs by

0: Sacramento, last four of all with two out. Davidson will bat left. Up to 10 hits today for Sacramento. Pitch swung out and missed. Sixth straight game, they've collected at least 10 hits. Second straight game, they score at least seven. Here's the pitch. Fouled off the left side. Another multi-run inning as well. The sixth in two games to start the series. Here's the 0-2. Missed outside. Nearing a total of 40 pitches between Diaz and Gervais this inning. And again, an inning that started with back-to-back strikeouts. Here's the pitch. Davidson will foul it back. Now the 1-2. It's a fly ball to center. Couple of steps back for Earhart, who will make the catch and end this inning. But the River Cats, after having none on two out, or two runs on three hits and a lead two on base, they go up to seventh. The lead at 7-1. It's Oklahoma City Comets baseball, presented by Courtyard by Marriott, Oklahoma City downtown.
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0: Well, frustrating sixth inning is extended. Sacramento's lead is 7-1 as we start the seventh. Zach Earhart to lead off. He's 0-1. Walked, hit by pitch, and struck out. First pitch from Ryan Walker is well inside. River Cats 7 runs, 10 hits, 1 error. Comets 1 run, 4 hits, 2 errors. And through now 15 innings to start the series, being outscored 14-4. Here's the pitch. Swings it. It's a one hopper towards third. Backhanded by Gavello. Sets and throws to first in time for the out. Well, it was a similar start to the series at home against the River Cats. And Sacramento winning game one, 10-1. And then game two, 9-6. So a 19-7 combined score in those two games. Ryan Ward at the plate. He's 0-3. Pitch from Walker. Missed outside, ball one. Hopped out of the first, grounded out in the second, struck out of the fifth. 1-0. Fouled it back. Walker threw 22 pitches in the sixth inning. Next pitch, called for a strike with a sinker. One, two. Swings and fouls it out of play behind the plate. Mention now Walker. Low round draft pick. And what would have been his second full season of Pro Bowl 2020. Of course, there was no minor league season. Here's the pitch. Swings and fouls it off the left side. Picked up work as a locksmith. The quote was, because I had nothing else to do and wanted to make as much money as I could. So if any of his teammates get locked in their cars, they know who to call. Here's the 1-2. Pitch just swung out of his for strike three. Walker's second strikeout. There's two down to the seventh. Alec Thomas to the plate. He's 1-for-3. 7-1 Sacramento, the seventh, the pitch. Now a three-quarter swing through a sinker. Thomas last for his timeout. He grounded out of the first, single in the third, and popped out of the fifth. Here's the 0-1. Called for a strike on the outer part of the play. Now the 0-2. Swings and it's a line drive towards left center, but Davidson coming over to make the catch and end the 1-2-3 top of the seventh. At the stretch, it's all Rivercats 7-1. 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
0: Bottom of the seventh inning, Comets down 7-1. Slavis Bisciotte leading off, batting right. Gervais remains in the game. First pitch swung out, fouled back. Sabe's 1-for-3. And Gervais came in last inning, runner at first. And two out, first three batters all reached base. Two runs ended up scoring. Pitches up and in, so one of those runs is charged to Edwin Diaz. Two-thirds of an inning, one run, one hit. No walks, two strikeouts, 19 pitches, 12 strikes. 1-1 to Sabe. Called for a strike with a slider. Single to first, line out to right in the third, fly out to right in the fifth. Here's the 1-2. Swings and fouls it back. Action in both bullpens. For the Comets, it's right-hander Carlos Duran, and for the River Cats, right-hander Spencer Bivens. 1-2 pitch. So we got a chopper towards short. Two bounces to Miller. He'll throw to first for the first down. Turner Hill. Hill 0 for 2 in the walk. Hill bad left. Here's the pitch. Called for a strike. Grounded out of the first. Walked in the third. Grounded out of the fifth. 7-1 Sacramento in the seventh. Pitch from Gervais. It's a line drive towards left field. It's a base hit. Cut off by Thomas, who'll spin and throw it in, and now make it a 10-game hitting streak for Turner Hill. Turn on for Dayson Cruz, who's 1-for-3 with a double. That left. Here's the pitch from Gervais. Runner takes off. Pitch outside. Throw down to second is not going to be in time. Third steal of the game by the River Cats. It's Hill's 21st. Steals in the last 18 games against the Comets, including today. Here's the 1-0. Called for a strike. The 1-1, swing and a miss for strike two. One, two, held off to the left side. Still 1-2 to Cruz. Here's the pitch. Down and near his feet, and it hit him. That'll put two on with one out. Zach Morgan due up. Looks like the Comets are going to make a pitching change. Unfortunately, Gervais, another bumpy outing here today. Carlos Duran will come in at 7-1 Sacramento in the seventh. This is Oklahoma City Comets baseball presented by Courtyard by Marriott, Oklahoma City downtown.
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0: Out of the seventh inning, Sacramento in front at 7-1, batting with two on and one out. New pitcher is right-hander Carlos Duran. 34th appearance, 3-2 saves, 3.55 ERA, 38 innings, 18 runs, 15 earned, 29 hits, 27 walks in it, 55 strikeouts. Zach Morgan, 1-3 with an RBI double. Still bat for the right side of the play. First pitch from Duran. Called for a strike with a sinker. Gervais responsible for the runners on. It's Hill at second, Cruz at first. Duran's 0-1. Called for a strike with a sinker down to the zone. This game for Duran was on Saturday night. One inning, no runs, one hit, two walks, and a strikeout. Top 0-2 on Morgan. Here's the pitch. Swing and a miss at a slider. Duran strikes out Morgan on three pitches. Two remain on for Gavello. Last inning, the River Cats end up scoring two runs after having none on two out. They've scored four of their seven runs with two down today. Thomas Gavello at the plate. He's 1-3 with a run scored. He's the one who sparked that two-out rally. The base hit against Diaz. Pitch to Gavello. Swings and hits a fly ball to center. It's Earhart back to his right to make the catch in front of the track and end the inning. No runs, a hit, two left. Going to the eighth. Comets running out of time. They're down 7-1. 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

0: eighth inning. Cottage down 7-1. New pitcher for the River Cats, right-hander Spencer Bivens. It's Fitzgerald lead off. He's 1-for-3. First pitch he'll swing at a fly ball shallow left field. Davidson coming in near the line here with a slide. He's going to be able to make the catch. Those days where it's just all going the way of the River Cats. Davidson was shaded in a bit towards the line and appropriately positioned and able to make up the ground to make the catch. Bases empty for James Tibbs, the third. 1-2 with a walk and a run scored. Pitch from Bivens. Taken up and away for ball one. Bivens with his 25th appearance. 5-2, 4.38 ERA, 51 in the third innings. Pitch is taken for a ball. 51 in the third, 30 runs, 25 earned, 47 hits, 18 walks, 44 strikeouts. Tibbs walked and scored in the second, hit into a double play in the third, singled in the sixth. Here's the pitch. Down and inside, it's now 3-0 to Tibbs. Ryan Walker, two innings, no runs, one hit, no walks, and two strikeouts. Here's the 3-0. Down and away, ball four. Fifth walk drawn by the Comets. Again, the only time they have scored was in the second inning. Well, they lowered the bases on three walks and hit a sac fly. And limited to 11 hits in their first 16-plus innings of offense in this series. Only one hit for extra bases. Meanwhile, the River Cats up to 21 hits in that same time. The pitch called for a strike with eight of them for extra bases. Gauthier's 0 for 3. Ground out of the second, line out to right of the fourth, and a strikeout of the sixth. Here's the pitch. A little bit outside. Mention how the Comets had won 11 straight day games entering today, and barring a big comeback, that streak is going to end. Here's the pitch. Swinging a weak ground ball right side. Cruz has it. Throws to Basabe over towards second. And Basabe able to reach out towards his right. Keep his foot on the bag as he received the throw. He'll force out the lead runner. And again, the Comets, and I hate to keep saying it, but it has been such a big theme of today. Now 1-for-16 with runners on base. Jack Sawinski, the batter. He's 1-2 with a walk. No bat from the left side. 7-1 is Sacramento, the pitch. High for ball one. Bivens' last game was Sunday in Albuquerque, ending at a third. One run, two hits, including a homer. No walks and a strikeout, the pitch. Down and inside. Two all. Gets the outside corner with a sweeper. Walk in the second, single the fourth, line out to center the sixth. Here's the 2-1. Swing and a miss at a fastball. Pitched against the Comets twice in Oklahoma City. Pitching well, 3 2/3 innings in those two games with no runs, two hits. A walk and four strikeouts. 2-2 to Sawinski. Here's the pitch. Down and outside. Sacramento pitching staff been performing very well out of the All-Star break. Missed a little bit inside for ball four. It's been challenged by Bivens. And this pitch did miss inside. Calls confirmed. Rivercats still one challenge left. Second walk of the inning by Bivens. Chucky Robinson 0 for 2 with a walk. Batting for the right side, the pitch. Swing and miss for strike one. Also, if the Comets don't come back, it'll be the third straight road series. They start down 0-2. Robinson walked in the second. He struck out on the fourth. Reads it an error in the sixth. Pitch from Bivens. Up and in, and that's going to get past Morgan, allowing the runners to advance. Now puts two in scoring position for Robinson. It scored a wild pitch. It's the only day game being played in the PCL. One ball, one strike. Next pitch from Bivens. High for ball two. Interleague play, couple of interleague series this week. Sugarland will be at home against Nashville tonight at 7:05. Sugarland off to a great start in the half, 16-6. Beat the Sounds in 10 innings last night. Pitchers bounce to the middle, stopped by Basabe. He'll field and throw to first and end the inning. Same story for the Comets. No runs, no hits, and two men left on base again. They go to the bottom of the eighth, down 7-1. 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

0: ninth inning. The Comets are trailing by a count of 7-1. Nate Furman to lead off against Carlos Duran. First pitch slider's a strike. Duran retired. Both batters he faced in the seventh inning. Furman today 1-3 with a walk and a run scored. Here's the pitch. Swings and it's a line drive towards right field down for base hit. Dozen hits today for Sacramento. Scott Bandura, 3-4 with a two-run homer, benefited from a defensive misplay the last time up in the sixth inning. Credited with an infield hit, the pitch outside from Duran. Paul Gervais, two-thirds of an inning, one run, three hits, one walk, and no strikeouts. 33 pitches, 21 strikes, and his one inherited runner score. Here's the 1-0. Call for strike. Bandura reaching an error in the first. Two-run homer the second, singled in the fourth, and the ground ball back to the pitcher, Gervais, in the sixth. Slow to get rid of the ball, and Bandura beat the throw to first. Pitch from Duran. A bit outside, ball two. Two, one. It's going to miss outside for ball three. Three-one pitch. Swings and fouls it out of play. It'll be behind the plate. Other games that'll be played tonight. Albuquerque hosting Round Rock. Another interleague series is Omaha in Salt Lake. 3-2. Swing and a miss for strike three. Second strikeout by Duran. It is the ninth for the pitching staff. One of those days when they're not getting strikeouts, they're just not getting outs. Is the River Cats 12-26 with a foot bat on ball. Harbor batting right, 4 RBI in the day. First pitch slider is strike. Two-run homer the first, popped out of the second, struck out of the fourth, and the killer two-run single. Two out of the sixth inning with the bases loaded after he got down 0-2. 1-1 to Harbor. Takes it low. In between AA and AAA, last eight games, he's now 12-33. He's hit safely in 13-14. 1-1 to Harbor. Pitch from Duran. A slider for a strike. Sacramento scored two in the bottom of the first, a two-run homer by Harbor. Three in the second, RBI double by Morgan. Two-run homer by Bandura. Comets got their one run to the top of the second. Again, bases loaded. Had to settle for just one of the sack fly to pitch. Swing and a miss for strike three. Harbor down swinging. 10 strikeouts for the pitching staff. Third by Duran. Two away for Bo Davidson. Davidson 0 for 4. That's from the left side of the play. First pitch from Duran. Looked like he swung at a slider. Apparently not. Now the appealing umpires behind the mound. Hard to get those calls. And now the Comets are down 7-1 to begin with, but hard to justify this situation, even if they had a challenge available to use a check swing challenge. The pitch is up and away. Davidson, two ground outs, a strikeout, and a flyout. Reno will host Tacoma tonight, 8:35 Central. Last night, Reno led by three runs with a runner at first and two outs in the ninth inning. And Tacoma proceeded to score five runs to come back and win. It's to Davidson, fouled out of play behind the plate. And rounding out the slate tonight will be Las Vegas at home against El Paso at 9:05. One swings and fouls it back. You know, OKC has not lost consecutive games. Not saying consecutive losses, but consecutive games by four or more runs since late July of last year. They're looking at that being a high likelihood today. After falling 7-3 yesterday, down 7-1 in the eighth today. Here's the pitch. Swings, Josh got a piece of a slider. Two from Duran. Foul out of play behind the plate. Now the 2-2. Swings and it's a line drive towards left center. It's going to get down. Thomas will field, throw it towards Miller, and Furman gets the third on the two-out single by Davidson. Third straight inning, at least two reach base. Sixth time in eight innings. It has just been traffic, traffic, and more traffic for the Rivercats to start the series. Slavies Basade the batter. 1-4 today. Every player in the lineup has a hit for Sacramento. Basade batting right. Pitch fouled back. Single, strikeout, strikeout, single for Sacramento here in the eighth inning. At least two hits in five of eight innings today. Neil one, swing and a miss at a slider. Other Dodgers affiliates will, well, one game actually in progress. Single A Ontario trailing in San Jose 4-2. Other two affiliates will play tonight. Here's the 0-2. Poked in the air towards shallow right. It's the first baseman, Tibbs, to go back and make the catch and end the inning. No runs, two hits, two left. Going to the ninth, Sacramento looking to wrap one up in front 7-1. 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
0: Out of the ninth inning, Comets down 7-1. The first pitch to Noah Miller misses inside for ball one. Spencer Bivens back for a second inning through 18 pitches. The eighth left two on base. Comets through eight innings have left 10 on base. All eight with men in scoring position. 1-for-17 with runners on. The pitch is fouled off. They do not have an extra base hit today. That last happened against these River Cats on June the 16th at a 10-1 loss at home. That's also the last time they were held to just one run. Pitch to Miller. Swings it and fouls it down. Miller's got the only RBI of the game for the Comets with a sac fly in the second. Two ground outs to follow. Take some time to walk around. One, two. Swings in, hits a fly ball foul out of play the left side. Sacramento is not allowed a run. And now 36. Of the first 43 innings they have pitched out of the All-Star break. A total of 18 runs now across five games that time. Pitch to Miller popped up left side. Basabe back from short. Davidson left fielder calls him off. It'll make the catch. This likely going to be the fourth time in the last six series and the fifth time in the last eight series the Comets lose the first two games. Pitch is fouled off by Earhart, gets the mask of Earhart 0 for 2, walked in the first, hit by a pitch in the second, struck out of the fourth, grounded out in the seventh. One away in the ninth inning, down 7-1. Last time Oklahoma City lost consecutive games by four more runs. It was a three-game skid late last July. Pitch to Earhart is taken low. It's three games, July 27th in Reno, 6-2. Then at home, July 29th against Salt Lake, 8-2. And July 30th against Salt Lake, 10-1. Pitch is low. Also in danger of losing third straight to the River Cats and falling to 1-4 to start this road trip. Here's the pitch. Swinging a soft liner through in a left field, a base hit for Earhart. Comets' fifth hit today. They've all been singles. Right on for Ryan Ward. 7-1 to Sacramento in the ninth. Ward batting left. Pitcher's fouled off to the right. It's 0-for-4. Popped out of the first, grounded down the second, and strikeouts in the fifth and seventh. Next pitch to Ward, called for a strike, 0-2. Two from Bivens. Swinging a soft liner. That's through into right field for a base hit. So neither Ward nor Earhart exactly hitting ropes, but they get the job done. Second hit with runners on base today, and it puts two on for Alec Thomas. Thomas 1-4. First pitch from Thomas. It's hit in the air to deep left field. Davidson back to his right, going to make the catch just in front of the warning track. It's the second out of the ninth inning. Fitzgerald, the batter, 1-4 today. Here's the first pitch. It's a slider for a strike. Struck out of the first, single in the third, struck out of the fifth, and fly down to the eighth. Comets handle their final out down 7-1. Here's the next pitch. Swings it. It's a fly ball towards left center field. Davidson back to his left is going to make the catch, and that will end the game as the Comets have now lost each of the first two games here in Sacramento. Final score of 7-1, largest loss since they suffered a 10-1 defeat at the hands of the River Cats on June the 16th, and again held it without an extra base hit and a one run. For the first time since that same game, and now started each series on this road trip down 0-2, as well as 3-4 the last six series and 5 of the last eight series. Not much to write home about today. 7-1 the final score. We're back in a moment in this Oklahoma City Comets baseball presented by Courtyard by Marriott, Oklahoma City, downtown.
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8: 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Does this mean I win?
7: No.
9: It's time for the post-game report. Once again, here's Alex Friedman.
0: Now, this rough road trip continues. Comets have lost 4 of 5 in these first two games in Sacramento. Have been largely one-sided. River Cats today winning at 7-1. Largest loss suffered by the Comets since a 10-1 defeat against the River Cats at home on June the 6th. Comets being outscored 17-4 to start off this series here in Sacramento. Today, the River Cats with 7 runs, 13 hits, and 1 error. They end up leaving 10 on base. The Comets 1 run, 6 hits, all singles, 2 errors, 12 runners left on. They go 0 for 10 with runners in scoring position, 2 for 20 with runners on, period. They're held without an extra base hit for the first time in over a month. Winning pitcher today, Blade Tidwell, 5 innings pitched. 1 run, 3 hits, 4 walks, 5 strikeouts, advances to 2-3. Tough day for Christian Romero. Has been great. Not so much this afternoon, 8-3 now with the loss. 4 innings, 5 runs, 4 earned, 7 hits, a walk, 4 strikeouts. Most runs and hits allowed by Romero since May the 8th. Time of the game was 2 hours, 49 minutes, 3,224 was today's attendance with the win. River Cats have now won 3 straight and now 4 of 5 out of the All-Star break. They're 53-42 overall, 11-12 in the half. Comets are 500 and a half at 11-11, 52-44 this season. Recapping the game today, it was the River Cats jumping out with a 2-run lead in the first inning. Scott Bandura reads in an air. Very next batter, Parks Harbor, a 2-run homer. First since joining the River Cats, 13th overall of the year. Puts the Comets down 2-0, but then OKC loads the bases in the second inning. 3 walks, but the only run they get on a Noah Miller sack fly. They would reload the bases, but leave them loaded in the second as the River Cats led 2-1. But the River Cats score 3 in the bottom of the second inning. Back-to-back doubles by Dayson Cruz and Zach Morgan start off the inning. Then later, a 2-run homer with 2 out by Scott Bandura makes it 5-1 at Sacramento. Comets started the 5th inning with 2 on, none out. Or the 3rd inning, I should say. 2 on, none out. Did not score. And a runner in 2nd. 1 out of the 4th inning. Did not score. Sacramento ends up leaving runners at 2nd and 3rd in the bottom of the 4th. Comets would leave 2 on base in the 6th inning. Then the bottom of the 6th, Sacramento had not on, 2 out. And ahead of the count was Edwin Diaz on Thomas Gavello, then singled. Comets make a pitching change. Paul Gervais comes in, a walk, and then Bandura hits a tapper back to Gervais, who again just appeared to have a bit of a brain cramp on the comebacker to him. Maybe just didn't assume Bandura wasn't as hard as he was, but instead of just straight up throwing the ball to first, gather the ball, then jog to first, tossed it underhanded, and it was not in time. And then, wouldn't you know, Parks Harbor comes up next. He falls down 0-2, eventually works a 9-pitch at bat with a 2-run single as Sacramento leaves the lead at 7-1. Comets would end up leaving 2 men in scoring position in the 8th and 2 more on base in the 9th inning. And again, just another day in game where nothing was going right for the Comets, both on the mound or at the plate. 7-1 is the final score. We'll take a break and take a look around the rest of the PCL and Dodgers organization. 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
0: Comets falling in 7-1 in Sacramento, ends a streak of 11 straight wins in day games, among many other things for the Comets today. Elsewhere, the PCL, everyone else is going to play tonight. Interleague play, it'll be Sugar Land hosting Nashville at 7:05 Central. The Space Cowboys, league best six.

0: take 2-3 in Philadelphia and improve to 4-2 on their current road trip. No game tomorrow. They'll head to Washington, D.C. and route to New York to visit the White House to celebrate their 2025 World Series win. Only one other Dodgers affiliate also playing this afternoon at Single-A Ontario. They're in nearby San Jose, down 4-3 in the seventh. Games that will be played tonight. Tulsa visits Arkansas at 6:35 Central, and Lansing at home against Great Lakes at 6:05 Central Time. We'll come back with a look at today's play of the game. And tomorrow, this is Oklahoma City Comets Baseball, presented by Courtyard by Marriott, Oklahoma City, downtown.
1: A strong summer ridge of high pressure continues to dominate much of the western and southern U.S., bringing dangerous heat to parts of the Southwest, Southern California, and Arizona. Extreme heat warnings are in effect across portions of the desert Southwest, where afternoon temperatures are expected to reach well above 110 degrees in some locations. Residents are urged to limit outdoor activities. Across the plains and Midwest, hot and humid conditions remain in place, with heat indexes climbing well into the upper 90s and triple digits in some areas there. Meanwhile, a cold front stretching through parts of the mid-Atlantic and northeast, triggering scattered showers and thunderstorms. Some of those storms could become strong, producing damaging wind gusts from Virginia and Maryland northward into southern New England. Along the Gulf Coast and southeast, typical summertime conditions with hot temperatures, high humidity, and scattered afternoon rain. Localized heavy downpours may cause some brief flooding. And later this week, temperatures likely to run well above normal from the southwest through the plains and into parts of the Mississippi Valley. That's your national forecast. I'm Monica Nelson.
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0: Comets falling in Sacramento this afternoon, 7-1. You kind of have to search with a fine-tooth comb for today's play of the game. And I guess we'll have to go with Noah Miller's sacrifice fly in the second inning. Only scoring play of the game for the Comets today. Now, Miller's sacrifice fly is the play of the game. Well, Comets hopefully can push the reset button tonight and come back tomorrow and get back to the usual way we're used to seeing this team play. Win or lose, still a little bit more competitive. 8:45 Central will be the first pitch here at Sutter Health Park. Comets yet to start a series down in an 0-3 hole this year. Comets TBA on their pitching side in terms of a starter. Left-hander Cesar Perdomo will make the start for Sacramento. 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Winning pitcher Blake Tidwell, 2-3. Christian Romero with a loss, falls to 8-3. River Cats, 11-12 in the second half, 53-42 overall. They won 3 straight and 4-5 out of the All-Star break. Also now 8-3 in their last 11 games. Comets have dropped 4-5 in this trip out of the break. They're 11-11 in the second half, 52-44 this season. I want to thank my producer and engineer. That is Mike Gannon back in Oklahoma City. And a thanks to all those who joined this afternoon. Unfortunate one for the Comets as they fall 7-1. But Alex Reeman saying so long, good night, and thanks as always for joining us. 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
2: I'll gather it in 10 seconds, but you, like, you
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3: Yeah, Doug would kind of be turning the page in his brain, and he'd be like, and,
2: Okay, Rich went to Target. But that happened to us the other day. We were interviewing Henry Winkler, not to name drop. He was telling a great story, but he's also 80. In the middle of the story, he's like, you know what, guys? I forgot what I was saying. And you'll never believe I forgot what I was
3: saying. Was he wearing a blanket while you guys were doing an interview?
5: You know, Rich and I and Spy, our video producer, have a discrepancy about this. I thought it was the inside lining of his jacket.
3: Yeah.

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0: Dude, we are running out of time, but something that we got to talk about just for a minute at least.
1: Well, you know what we'll do though, Rich? The movie stuff we'll do on Old School and 50 Hits tomorrow.
0: I totally forgot. We had no chance of getting to that today.
1: Yeah, Old School and 50 Hits. We reminisce and throw it back on a Thursday. We'll talk some sports movies tomorrow on the show.
0: Perfect. John Harbaugh.
1: Yeah.
0: Had his first meeting with the team. And first, there's two observations. Number one, he sounds like Joe Biden. And number two,
2: like 20 years ago.
0: He sounds like more lucid Joe Biden. And number two, it comes across as cringy. I'm having a lot of my friends on the East Coast Giants fans be like, oh, that's not what we expected. Take a listen to the first 30 seconds of John Harbaugh addressing the Giants. Have you heard this yet? Yeah. It is weird.
3: Welcome, man. Good to see everybody here. I'm excited?
4: Yes, sir.
3: Yeah,
4: I'm
3: nervous. A little nervous.
0: Can you start it again? Can you start it again? Start it again, because the first beginning sounds so much like Joe Biden.
3: Welcome, man. Good to see everybody here. Excited?
4: Yes, sir. Yeah, I'm
3: nervous. A little nervous?
4: Nope.
3: Huh? A little nervous? A little nervous, man. Nervous? Excited, nervous, you know? Nervous like you're full of game almost, Mason. Give me the same kickoff. Standing up here in front of the New York Giants. The New York Giants.
0: Yeah.
3: It's the New York Giants sitting in this room. The New York Giants. Wow. It's an honor. It's an honor. To stand in front of this room right now.
0: Well, you
3: I know his coach and I can feel the same way.
0: You're a
2: football Giants, man. Yeah. Sounds
5: said that
2: like,
5: three times?
6: Yeah, it sounds like John Gruden wrote the script for him.
0: Let me tell you.
2: But it wasn't delivered like Gruden would.
6: No.
0: And this has no reflection of how great he's probably going to be for the New York football Giants. But that was a very weird first 30 seconds of a, hey, team, we're all officially together and I'm addressing everyone.
2: Are you nervous? Everyone's like, no, not really. He's like, are you nervous? New York Giants.
0: Sounds like Joe Biden, and he keeps saying New York Giants over and over.
2: He's like, whispers it, New York Giants.
6: That's what's weird. He asks a couple of questions and the team, nobody responds.
0: Yeah, that is true. Yeah. But he does. Hey, man. One more time at the very beginning.
2: Like, put some aviators on John Harbaugh and it's. Yeah.
3: Welcome, man. Good to see everybody here.
0: Good to see everybody here.
4: Yes, sir. Yeah,
3: a little nervous.
0: Come on, man.
3: A little nervous?
0: That's the man.
2: Not really.
3: A little nervous, man. Nervous? Excited, nervous, you know?
0: Yeah.
3: Nervous like you're full of game almost, man.
0: Yeah, well, nervous. So, hey.
2: It's his first new stop in, it's like getting remarried or something. Like, he's got it's a whole new gig for him.
0: You know what it's like? It's like, Covino and I did radio for years before we got here. But your first show is always going to be a little like, all right, we're in a new place. It feels.
1: You nailed it. Listening back to, the first time you cracked the mic on any new channel, you could feel the extra excited, nervous energy. And
0: Stu Gatz is the newest guy here. He did radio and podcasting with Le Batard forever. But his first show, he was probably like, hey, where are we in Fox Sports Radio? Like, your first time is always going to be weird in a new place. And John Harbaugh put that on full display tonight. The end. All right, we'll see you guys mañana. Have a great Wednesday. Maybe by the time we talk again, LeBron makes a decision. Probably not.
1: Probably not.
0: All right, until then, arrivederci, baby.
1: See you in the promised land.
0: Goodbye.
1: Bye, guys.
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5: On the night before Halloween in 1975, 15-year-old Martha Moxley was murdered in the Tony Bellhaven neighborhood of Greenwich, Connecticut. She was rich and beautiful and loved by all who knew her. For decades, despite intense media scrutiny, police failed to make an arrest. In 2000, 25 years after Martha's murder, her one-time neighbor, Michael Skakel, was arrested. He'd been 15, like her, at the time of the crime. He was also a cousin of the Kennedys.
10: A teenage neighbor and friend of Martha Moxley.
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5: 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I read the articles. Of course Michael Skakel killed his next-door neighbor Martha Moxley. He beat her to death with a golf club. I knew it. And if you followed the case like I did, I bet you knew it too. My name is Andrew Goldman. I've been a journalist for 30 years. I got involved in this case in 2015. 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Once this story got its hooks in me, it wouldn't let me go. 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
13: We don't have to do this. 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
15: 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I'm Christian Spicer. I'm a writer, podcaster, and a huge fan of The Last of Us. In this show, we'll be recapping the story of part one while diving deep into the making of. We'll be talking to people like writer and creative director Neil Druckmann.
16: At first, they don't like each other. And by the end of it, they're going to love each other like the way a parent loves a child or a child loves their parent, and they're willing to do anything for each other.
15: You'll hear from voice actors like Ashley Johnson and Troy Baker.
14: I feel like the line is blurred between me and Ellie at this point.
17: She may be a monster, but for right now, she's a little girl, and I can't abandon a little girl.
15: And we'll be talking to some of the developers who created the game from the ground up.
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19: The fact that the game has both a clicker ripping your throat out and Ellie telling you a joke from a joke book, I think that makes for just a really rich and multifaceted experience.
20: You want us to just leave you here?
21: Yes.
22: There's no way.
20: I will not turn into one of those things.
14: How could you not know what loss is in this world? I mean, everyone has lost someone.
15: We'll also give you what we've all been waiting for, a behind-the-scenes look into the making of the long-awaited sequel, The Last of Us Part 2.
16: Definitely this is more of Joel's story, the first game, whereas the second game is definitely more Ellie's story.
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